0: sex parent. And while I check to see if I have the same eyes and hair as my father-in-law, we're going to play the latest from Luke Combs, an ACC sure shot. This one should have joined the countdown very soon. Rethink some things. American Country Countdown.
1: Oh,

Justin Lynch, Easy to Love, 22 on ACC. Brian Fox here. We got a new album out in less than 2 weeks from our guest this weekend, Ashley Cook. And it features some new perspective from Ashley, especially on a song here called High School Sweetheart. We talked to Ashley about that after track number 3 on her brand new self-titled album, Baby Blues, is an ACC extra. Baby Blues.

Congrats on Ashley Cook's brand new self-titled album out in a couple weeks, Baby Blues, on American Country Countdown. And Ryan, I love listening to this album. You gave me a preview copy of it. One of the songs I'm digging is called High School Sweetheart.

0: Yes. Tell me how this one came about.
1: That was a really fun song to write. I was out in LA writing with some brand new co-writers I'd never written with before. And one of my good friends in Nashville named Lauren Hungate, she flew out with me. And we were just kind of venting about like a very real life situation in the room. And I was like, yeah, you know, this ain't high school. Like, why are we acting like we're immature and blah, blah, blah. And we were talking about it. We're like, what if it's called High School Sweetheart? People think it's going to be this like sweet love song about a high school sweetheart. And then you're like, this ain't high school sweetheart. And yeah, it's just different. It's a fun one. It's sassy and it's clever. And that's what I'm saying. Like I was, and so everything you hear in the song is very real emotion from me, but it also is clever. And that's what I'm talking about. It's a lot of those kinds of songs where you feel it, but it's also like, ah, it's clever how she did that, you know?
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2: 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Number 20.

Lainey Wilson and John Mayer up to number 20 on this weekend's American Country Countdown. That's Bone Keys Wallet. And Ryan Fox and Lainey playing opener at a big show in Cincinnati this weekend with Chris Stapleton, part of his All-American Roadshow Tour. And speaking of acts getting out on the road, Dan and Shay is going to do that starting next month and into the fall. Say So is on ACC. Number 9.

Say so. Dan and Shay, number 19, Say So on American Country Countdown. It's Ryan Fox with the hits. And where are people packing their bags and moving to? Maybe driving, maybe flying. We get to that after Sarah Evans and her ACC number one from 2001, Born to Fly, an ACC Extra. I've been

0: Big old hit here in ACC back in 2001 from Sarah Evans, Born to Fly, an ACC Extra on American Country Countdown. It's Ryan Fox with all the hits and the stars coast to coast and around the world. And people are on the move, at least according to Pods, the moving company where you pack it yourself. And here are the top cities in America people are moving to. At number 4, Raleigh, North Carolina. Number 3, Dallas-Fort Worth. Number 2, Ocala, Florida. And the number 1 destination, Myrtle Beach, South Carolina. Now, the top 4 places people are moving from include Washington, D.C., the northern part of California, South Florida, and number 1, Los Angeles. I love L.A. I'll take your spot. Meanwhile, if you happen to be moving and want to take the show with you, you can find a station near you right now at AmericanCountryCountdown.com.
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8: I'm meteorologist Paul Trombley with your updated forecast. Lows dip down to about 61 tonight under clear skies, winds out of the southeast around 5 miles per hour. Ample sunshine expected again tomorrow. High temperatures reach up to 86. Lows level off around 66 tomorrow night. Low 80s Tuesday and Wednesday with a slight chance of rain showers Tuesday. That's the latest weather on Wax 104.5. Right now, 81.
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0: ACC Sure Shot. Sure to join the countdown soon from Parker McCollum, Killing Me on American Country Countdown. And Ryan, and it was a big milestone recently for Luke Bryan, and he has some people to thank. We got the details. Plus, we'll see if you and I made the list. Coming up after Hardy, Eric Church, Morgan Wallen, and Tim McGraw. Up three spots this weekend with MacArthur, American Country Countdown.
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0: At ACC number one from July of 2020, one margarita, Luke Bryan, on American Country Countdown. It's Ryan Fox, and Luke recently turned the big 5-0. Happy birthday, Luke. And he took some time away from the cake and the presents to thank a few people.
1: Hey, everybody. It's Luke here celebrating my 50th birthday. To all the people, friends, family, loved ones that have texted me personally today, I'm going to hit you back. And to all my artist buddies that have reached out and sent, like, happy birthday wishes, it's been the best day ever. And to all the fans out there that have wished me a happy birthday, I just want everybody to know I've literally had the best day ever in my life, and thanks for all the wishes. Some days you have, like, stuff that makes you mad, but today has been the best day ever because of y'all loving on me. Love you.
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0: Zach John King up three notches, number 17. Get to drinking on American Country Countdown. And Ryan Box, and you're just one song away from an ACC world premiere. It's new music from Morgan Wallen. You heard Been By Now? You will. After Riley Green and Think As You Drunk, American Country Countdown.
1: Number 6.

0: An ACC world premiere, Morgan Wallen, that has been by now. On American Country Countdown, it's Ryan. Love that song. So how did it all come together?
1: I think it's just a song where you're kind of at your partner for a while, and you just don't really see it progressing any further, and you just start noticing things, you know, that lets you know that. 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
4: 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This is American Country Countdown. It's Ryan Fox. In this hour, we go on the road with our guest, Ashley Cook. We try to find out what one country star is doing with a trash truck. And we do a deep dive on peanut butter and beef sticks. Yep, sounds weird, but hear us out, okay? Let's get back to the countdown. And Zach Top, South of Sanity, American Country Countdown.
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Zach Top, number 15 on American Country Countdown. At South of Sanity, it's Ryan Fox. And in a new interview with Cosmo, Megan Maroney is opening up about potentially ditching her trademark blonde locks in the future and how she feels when a true fan recognizes her in public without makeup and, quote, pounds of extensions. Megan adding, quote, I've jokingly thought about dyeing my hair brunette, but I'm going to save that for later down the road. For whatever reason, the blonde seems to be working. End of quote. Yeah, it seems like everything's working for Megan Maroney right now, including this one, an ACC sure shot. Sure to join the countdown very soon. Medicine on ACC.

0: Luke Bryan's moving up one spot this weekend, number 14, Country, and She Knows It on American Country Countdown. Ryan Fox hanging with Ashley Cook this weekend on the show. Ashley has toured with Luke, and last year she shared the stage with Kane Brown. We talk about touring with Ashley after her former tour mate, Kane, and his ACC number one, Miles on It. American Country Countdown.
1: New truck, big

on it. That one hit number one here in ACC in November of 2024. Kane Brown, Miles on It on American Country Countdown. Ryan here with Ashley Cook on the show this weekend. Eyes, baby.

0: Ashley, we're just talking about how you've been on tour with Luke Bryan before. Kane Brown, too. You were on his High Road tour back in 2025. And this is exciting. You got your own live shows here this fall on the Baby Blues Tour. Can you let us in on some surprises we can expect when we see you?
1: I mean, obviously, every tour you hope to get better, do different things, do different production things. But for me, this tour, what's the most important is that it visually looks different than anything I've ever done before. I want people to look at pictures and videos of this tour and be like, that's the Baby Blues Tour. You know, it's a lot of the same setup, but it's obviously all new music because I have a whole new record coming out, 15 new songs. So it's a whole new set, new intro tracks, new everything that's brand new. But also I think visually it's going to look a little different and have a lot more moments like Baby Blues moment where people feel like they're involved in the show.
0: Yes, I love this. The Baby Blues moment at your shows where you will take a single guy from the crowd and serenade him with your song Baby Blues. Are you going to do that on the Baby Blues tour? You have to, right?
1: Stay tuned. We'll see. We'll see what I have up my sleeve.
0: It's a can't miss.
1: Oh, yeah.
0: Speaking of that moment, I know you recently did it at a show with Matt Rife, the comedian. Did he know you were going to do this beforehand?
1: Oh, yeah. Yeah, we talked about it a bit backstage. He was a really good sport about it, and he definitely has some baby blues, so it was very fun to serenade him.
0: Here with Ashley Cook on American Country Countdown. Now that Matt Rife is off the list, you've done that, check that box. What other celebs would you like to serenade, sing baby blues to, Ashley?
1: I mean, I feel like there's so many people with blue eyes that'd be so fun to serenade. I actually just, you know, made a new friend in Glenn Powell. I think he'd be really fun to bring out to a show. He said he's down, so I think it'd be fun to do that at one point. Honestly, yes, it's very fun to bring, you know, well-known friends out to do it and get to serenade and have like a moment and whatever, have some chemistry. It's a lot of fun. But the moment started as a moment for the fans in the crowd. And I think that as much as I can, I do want to keep that moment as like true to that as I can, because nothing makes me more excited than walking out on stage and seeing a million signs of like, let me be your baby blues. Like I want, and so I don't want to like, you know, change the moment so much to where it feels like it's no longer for the fans. And it's now like a look at my celebrity friends, you know, like I just want it to be like a moment. So for stuff like Matt, for example, like he was already there. Like he's, you know, he's awesome. He's so wonderful. And I was like, this is fun. This is gonna be a fun thing to, you know, surprise some people. But I do want to keep it as much as I can to, you know, what it was, what it always has been, like for the fans.
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5: Number

Lauren Elena and Chase Matthew up four spots this weekend on ACC. That's all my exes, number 13. And Ryan here with a question. Who needs more sleep, men or women? Well, according to Health Magazine, on average, women need 52 more minutes of sleep per day than men. Which is interesting because my wife always says I take about 12 seconds to fall asleep on the couch. And it's usually right after she starts a movie. It happens. Speaking of 12, George Burge and Luke Bryan, Sleep, Sleep, Sleep. I mean, Ride, Ride, Ride, American Country Countdown. I threw it.

0: George Burge with help from Luke Bryan, number 12 on American Country Countdown. It's Ride, Ride, Ride. Bryan here, and Alan Jackson sings about cornbread and chicken, but what about peanut butter and beef sticks? It's a thing, and we're going to get to it after AJ and this ACC Extra.
1: Life's rolling wheels and shifting gears round that Jersey Turnpike. Barney stopped me with his gun 10 minutes after midnight. Said, sir, you broke the limit in this rusty old truck. I don't know about that accent, son. This

I was heading home on 65 somewhere around Kentucky. When the CB rang, the bobtail rig, it's rolling on like thunder. Well, I answered him and he asked me, aren't you from out in Tulsa? No, but you might have seen me there. Just dropped a load of

it landed at number one here on American Country Countdown in October of 2001. Alan Jackson, Where I Come From, on ACC. And Ryan, hanging with Ashley Cook on the show here this weekend. You don't get

0: And Ashley, I got to ask you about this. I saw this on your social media and it just blew my mind. So you're sitting on your bus and you're taking, I guess, a beef stick and you're dipping it into peanut butter and you're eating it. What in the world is this? What's going on?
1: I don't even know where it started. So when you're on a tour bus, you have a lot of time to kill, right? And so, I'm just like chilling, kind of just like hanging out, sober, having a good time. And I was like, I want to snack on something. Like, what do I snack on? And I love turkey sticks. And so I was eating the turkey sticks, but they're kind of dry. And I was like, I love peanut butter. What do I have to, how do I mix this? And so I just started dipping it in the peanut butter and it was delicious. And everybody thinks I'm crazy for it. But as soon as they try it, they get it. So all I'm saying is give it a shot. Because it's pretty good.
0: Okay, I'm not above it. So is it just the turkey sticks or can you do it with the beef sticks too in the peanut butter?
1: I'm not a fan of the beef sticks, so I haven't tried that yet, but I would assume it's similar. I mean, it's like, at some burger places, they have there's a place in town called Jack Brown's and they have a burger with peanut butter on it called the Elvis Presley or something. Like, it's probably the same thing. It's like the same world. So I'm not that crazy. It's been done before.
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6: I'm meteorologist Paul Trombley with your updated forecast. Clear skies tonight with lows around 61. Southerly winds around 5 miles per hour. Ample sunshine expected again tomorrow. Daytime highs approaching 86. Lows level off around 66. Tomorrow night, partly cloudy skies. Temperatures near average Tuesday and Wednesday with highs in the low 80s. Slight chance for showers Tuesday. That's the latest weather on Wax 104.5. Currently 79.

0: John Morgan, it's Kid Myself, number 11 on American Country Countdown. Brian Fox with all the hits and the stars, coast to coast and around the world, connecting you to the biggest music stars and the biggest movie and TV stars, too, like Josh Duhamel, and the connection between Thomas Rhett, Jordan Davis, and Josh, after still a lefty, it's Boston, ACC.
1: Number

0: Thomas Rhett and Jordan Davis did the song. You can see him singing on the current season of Ransom Canyon on Netflix. Ain't a Bad Life on American Country Countdown. It's Ryan. Josh Duhamel, of course, one of the stars of Ransom Canyon, and he says he played a pretty big role in getting Thomas and Jordan on that show.
1: Yeah, I mean, I don't want to brag, but I was partly responsible for getting them. And because Jordan Davis, we've been fans of his for a long time, and Thomas, but Jordan's By Dirt was our wedding song. And I remember reaching out to him on Instagram one time saying, hey, you're going to be in Devil's Lake, North Dakota at whatever thing for a concert, and we're going to come. We ended up not being able to go. And I was like, I want to sing By Dirt with you. And he like laughed about it, and we just sort of kept in touch.
2: I love
1: that. And I think I might have said to him, you should come on the show sometime, blah, blah, blah. He's like, yeah, sure. But then we see the next season that there's an actual music festival. So I said, dude, you should come and do the music festival on the show. He's like, I'd love to. And then I just sort of like, you guys take it from here.
2: Yeah, that's awesome.
1: And so they ended up doing it.
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an ACC Extra from Ashley McBride. It's What If We Don't on American Country Countdown. It's Ryan Fox, and lots of country stars get themselves into things other than singing. Side hustles, if you will. Some open restaurants, others have their own bars or brands of drinks. But for one country star, he's got himself into a completely different kind of business. That crazy story after the man who has his own brand of rum and a new exhibit right now at the Country Music Hall of Fame in Nashville. Hall of Famer Kenny Chesney. Carry on. ACC. Number.

0: out of the way, but they had a garbage truck. They had a legit garbage truck. Now, it was a 2004 hunk of junk. I said, I'll give you $10,000 for the garbage truck. That's it. Done. So we got that contract and the garbage truck.
1: And this is one
0: that didn't have any, like... Old school. Old school. Guys on the back.
1: On the back, yeah.
0: Need a little TLC to it. 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
4: The number one country music countdown in the world. American Country Countdown. I'm Ryan Fox. Can Jason Aldean repeat for the fourth straight week at number one? With Don't Tell Me? You're about to find out from the ACC O'Reilly Auto Parts Studio. And the superstar of the biggest movie of the weekend, Spider-Man Brand New Day, Tom Holland, lets us in on what it's really like wearing that Spider-Man suit all day long. You don't want to miss it. But first, Taylor Swift is riding high in the top 10 with a song from another big blockbuster, Toy Story 5. I knew it. I knew you. American Country Countdown.
3: Number

Taylor Swift in a familiar spot inside the top 10 on this weekend's American Country Countdown. I knew it. I knew you. It's Ryan Fox. And when couples argue, what do they argue the most about? Well, if you guessed money, you would be right. Money is the root of 78% of marital spats. The next most contentious issue is indifference to feelings, followed by adultery, irresponsibility, and drinking. I tried to talk to my wife about what married people argue about the most, and we got into an argument about that. But it's our 18th anniversary this weekend, so we got to be doing something right. In the doghouse, and check it out, Kevin Powers with Shaboozy, an ACC Sure Shot. 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
1: Josh Ross, 7. It's hey, look, on American Country Countdown. It's Ryan, and some of us look back at high school and think of it fondly, while others would rather forget it and move on. Favorite subject, favorite thing at lunch, favorite teacher. We play along with Ashley Cook, our guest here this weekend, after her tour mate from 2024 sings his ACC number one summertime anthem, Sunrise, Sunburn, Sunset, Repeat, American Country Countdown.
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Sunrise, sunburn, sunset, repeat. Luke Bryan, an ACC extra on American Country Countdown. Ryan here, hanging with Ashley Cook, who toured with Luke Bryan back in 2024. Yeah.

0: Ashley, in honor of your new song, High School Sweetheart, I thought we would take you back to school and give you a little pop quiz, okay? I promise it's not going to be too hard. First up, what kind of student were you in high school, Ashley Cook?
1: I was like partially homeschooled, so I'd say I was like the homeschooled kid.
0: All right, best subject?
1: English.
0: Worst subject, Ashley?
1: Definitely math. I suck at math.
0: You and me both. Okay, pop quiz. Favorite school lunch, Ashley Cook?
1: Ooh, like tater tots and hamburgers.
0: Yes, the tots were next level.
1: Tots were always so good.
0: Who's your favorite teacher, Ashley Cook?
1: I had one in, was it fourth grade? I think fourth grade, in Mrs. Crawford. And she still comes to see me in California whenever I play shows. Her son played for the Giants, Brandon Crawford. So I got to watch him grow up and play baseball. But Mrs. Crawford always like really championed us for sure.
0: I love that. Your favorite celebrity crush back in the day, Ashley?
1: As a teen, it was either Zac Efron, obviously, or Ryan Gosling in The Notebook.
0: And then for Zac, High School Musical.
1: But I feel like I was a big fan of like Zac circa 17 again. You know, like 17 again was like his prime era. He's still in his prime, obviously, but like that was like my crush prime era.
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0: down. Number six with Woman on American Country Countdown. I'm Ryan Fox. And not sure if you saw Kane recently lending his talents to help out Dallas Cowboys quarterback Dak Prescott and his foundation. Dak even sitting in with the band and playing percussion. It's pretty cool. The video's online if you want to check that out. And speaking of videos online, we found this one about the new Spider-Man movie out this weekend. It involves Tom Holland, and you'll never guess what he is revealing about his Spider-Man suit. We'll get to that in our ACC New and Now segment after Jordan Davis. It's By Dirt, an ACC Extra.
1: A few days before he turned 80, he was sitting out back in a rocker. He said, "What you been up to lately?"

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1: Jordan Davis and Luke Bryan with an ACC Extra. It's By Dirt on American Country Countdown. It's Ryan Fox. And now we're up to our ACC New and Now segment. And if you have kids of a certain age in your home, you know this song all too well.
2: No job's too big, no pups too small. Paw Patrol, we're on a roll. So here we go, Paw Patrol.
1: That, of course, is the theme song to Paw Patrol. Jordan Davis, who we just heard, said on the show one time that his kids are obsessed with it. I've been there. You can actually hear us talking about that at AmericanCountryCountdown.com. But have you heard? There's a new Paw Patrol movie coming out this month. That's right, Paw Patrol the Dino Movie, out August 14th. But they're not the only heroes hitting the theaters this month. As we wait for Paw Patrol, we have the new Spider-Man movie out this weekend. Brand new day. It stars Zendaya and her hubby, Tom Holland, who's back in the Spidey suit. And this is interesting. As he explained to the IMDb podcast, it's not all roses wearing that suit.
3: What's the worst thing about wearing a Spider-Man suit for 12 hours?
4: The worst thing is definitely the smell. You know, I'm not going to shy away from it. You know, you spend 12 hours in that thing in a deep lunge, jumping up and down all day. Stinks. We were really lucky with the costume department we had on this movie. We did a really interesting exercise when we were in pre-production where I tried on Toby's suit, I tried on Andrew's suit, and I tried on my original suits. Andrew and Toby, they had it way easier than I had it. They had zips in different places. They could use the bathroom. They could take their mask off by themselves. They could take their gloves off.
5: Crazy.
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12: I'm meteorologist Paul Trombley with your updated forecast. Clear skies tonight with lows around 61. Southerly winds around 5 miles per hour. Ample sunshine expected again tomorrow. Daytime highs approaching 86. Lows level off around 66. Tomorrow night, partly cloudy skies. Temperatures near average Tuesday and Wednesday with highs in the low 80s. Slight chance for showers Tuesday. That's the latest weather on Wax 104.5. Currently 75.
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14: He's a ranch hand in a pinch, man. 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
1: Cody Johnson with an ACC Next track. It's Horseback on American Country Countdown. I'm Ryan Fox, getting closer to the number one song in the land. Who's it going to be? We'll find out here before the hour's done. And we know a lot of you are out driving this weekend, and so we've compiled a list of the best songs to listen to while driving. Coming up, after you all pile in and buckle up with Bailey Zimmerman and his Chevy Silverado, American Country Countdown.
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0: Rascal Flatts, Life is a Highway, and ACC Extra on American Country Countdown. You got Ryan with the hits, and time for an ACC list. This hour, we got a list of some of the best driving songs, songs you can just flip on, put the top down, and cruise along with. Some of the tunes making our list include one of the big ones that was playing during the World Cup, John Denver's Take Me Home, Country Roads. Add to that the iconic Willie Nelson and On the Road Again. Luke Combs' remake of Fast Car, that one's here. Darius Rucker with Wagon Wheel. We got Alan Jackson's Drive. And who can forget the classic from King George Strait, Amarillo by Morning. Did we leave anything off the list? You can hit me up anytime on socials. 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And there's no stopping our journey now as we drive this thing from number 4 to number 1 when American Country Countdown comes right back.
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I love seeing that guy in Philly this weekend at Lincoln Financial Field. What a show. Morgan Wallen with Ella Langley. She was there too. Can't Love You Anymore. Number four on American Country Countdown. It's Ryan Fox. And that is one of two songs from Morgan that are here in the top four on ACC. Will this other one, Don't We, be at number one this weekend? We're going to find out soon. Meanwhile, someone who knows a thing or two about number ones is Luke Combs. He's at number three this weekend with Be By You on ACC. Number three.

0: Be By You, Luke Combs, number 3 on ACC. I'm Ryan Fox with the hits, and Luke is at the center of this story involving English actress Catherine Tyldesley, who you may have seen in the BBC shows Lilies and Scarborough. Well, she's a big fan of Luke's, and when she saw that he was coming to Manchester, England, she had to go. Looked up the tickets, found them, and they were only $30. Score. Or at least she thought. Because when they got there, they found out this Luke Combs concert was actually being put on by a Luke Combs tribute band. Yep, and the moment they knew something was up is when they heard Luke speak with an Irish accent. Oh, no. Well, Luke Combs being Luke, he got word of this and he scored them tickets to the actual concert to see the real Luke Combs in Ireland, and they even got to meet him backstage. Way to go, Luke. That is a good human right there.
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0: Welcome back to American Country Countdown. It's Ryan Fox. And after multiple weeks, 3 weeks in fact, at number one, Jason Aldean is sliding down a notch to number two. Brand new number one loading. But first, don't tell me. 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
7: Number two.

After 3 weeks in our top spot, Jason Aldean slides down a notch to number two with Don't Tell on Me on American Country Countdown. I'm Ryan Fox, and now we have arrived to the number one song in America. And it's by an artist who has a lot to celebrate as he wraps up his latest tour this weekend. You see, with this chart topper, he is rewriting the record books, making his latest album the first album ever to land 7 number one hits. Quite a feat. The songs are 20 Cigarettes, I Got Better, Just In Case, I'm the Problem, Love Somebody, Lies, Lies, Lies, and the smash that for the first time ever has reached the top of ACC Mountain. The brand new number one song in America on American Country Countdown belongs to Morgan Wallen. This is Don't We? Number.

Broadcasting this week and every week from our ACC O'Reilly Auto Parts studio, the countdown is created by Casey Kasem, Dom Bastani, and Tom Rounds. ACC is a production of Westwood One. Special thanks to Chris Carson, Dingo O'Brien, Corey Linton, and Susan Stevens for helping us bring you the biggest hits and the biggest stars every weekend right here. A big thanks to our special guest this week, Ashley Cook. And make sure you join us next week when more big stars will be dropping by. And we may just have a brand new number one song. Until then, this is Ryan Fox saying be safe, take care of each other, and we'll see you then.

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6: I'm meteorologist Paul Trombley with your updated forecast. Clear skies tonight with lows around 61. Southerly winds around 5 miles per hour. Ample sunshine expected again tomorrow. Daytime highs approaching 86. Lows level off around 66. Tomorrow night, partly cloudy skies. Temperatures near average Tuesday and Wednesday with highs in the low 80s. Slight chance for showers Tuesday. That's the latest weather on Wax 104.5. Currently 70.

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1: 1981, 700 million TV viewers watch Prince Charles and Princess Diana wed. Teeny tiny Alex, Saturday morning, getting up, ready to watch his cartoons, because it was, you know, the time difference. 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It's this big, fancy, fuddy-duddy wedding from overseas. 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
6: I'm meteorologist Paul Trombley with your updated forecast. Clear skies tonight with lows around 61. Southerly winds around 5 miles per hour. Ample sunshine expected again tomorrow. Daytime highs approaching 86. Lows level off around 66. Tomorrow night, partly cloudy skies. Temperatures near average Tuesday and Wednesday with highs in the low 80s. Slight chance for showers Tuesday. That's the latest weather on Wax 104.5. Right now, 68.

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1: I'm meteorologist Paul Trombley with your updated forecast. Lows dip down to about 61 overnight under clear skies, winds out of the southeast around 5 miles per hour. Bright sunshine expected again Monday, daytime highs approaching 86, Monday night 66. Temps near average Tuesday and Wednesday with highs in the low 80s. Slight chance for showers Tuesday. That's the latest weather on Wax 104.5. Currently, it's 64 degrees.

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2: I'm meteorologist Paul Trombley with your updated forecast. Lows dip down to about 61 overnight under clear skies, winds out of the southeast around 5 miles per hour. Bright sunshine expected again Monday, daytime highs approaching 86, Monday night 66. Temps near average Tuesday and Wednesday with highs in the low 80s. Slight chance for showers Tuesday. That's the latest weather on Wax 104.5. Currently, it's 64 degrees.

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1: Okay, here's one for you. 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
1: I'm meteorologist Paul Trombley with your updated forecast. Lows dip down to about 61 overnight under clear skies. Winds out of the southeast around 5 miles per hour. Bright sunshine expected again Monday. Daytime highs approaching 86. Monday night, 66. Temps near average Tuesday and Wednesday with highs in the low 80s. Slight chance for showers Tuesday. That's the latest weather on Wax 104.5. Right now, it's 63 degrees.

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1: I used to do a radio show, and they literally said, you know, we've never done mornings before. You and your buddy, go do mornings. And so we did, and we had no clue what we were doing. All we knew was we wanted to get in trouble. So we played this game. We thought we were so funny. It was called Cop or Not. And what the premise of this game was, again, radio, wacky radio guys being so funny, we would have people call and tell us where they have seen or where they think a police officer is having a donut or at a coffee shop. And then we would call the coffee shop, and then if there was a police officer there, then the caller would win a prize. So basically, harassing officers on their break was hysterical.
2: You've come so far.
1: That's wacky comedy right there.
2: Waka, waka, wacky waka. Radio. They have nothing better to do, I'm sure.
1: But we did find out, this is kind of funny, that we actually became a part of one of the, you know, early whatever. Like, I always picture like Hill Street Blues, the meeting at the beginning, but they kind of go over the day. And they told the people that they knew what time, the police officers knew what time we played the game. So they told their police officers to try and refrain from taking their coffee break during this time.
2: You know,
1: so we made it into the police meeting.
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1: I'm meteorologist Paul Trombley with your updated forecast. Clear skies overnight with lows around 61. Winds out of the southeast around 5 miles per hour. Bright sunshine expected again. Monday, highs level off around 88. Mainly clear skies. Monday night, slight chance for showers. Lows dip down to about 67. Temperatures near average Tuesday and Wednesday with highs in the low 80s. Slight chance of rain showers Tuesday. That's the latest weather on Wax 104.5. Right now, 61.

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1: You know, on the list of things that everybody likes but me, baths. Like, the water, it starts warm, but it doesn't stay that way. 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
1: Anything that you try to do as you marinate in your human filth. 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Put sea salt in. 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
2: He's a ranch hand in a pinch, man. 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

horseback. 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
1: I'm meteorologist Paul Trombley with your updated forecast. 88 today, under clear skies. South winds, 8 to 15 miles per hour. Tonight, lows dip down to about 67. Sunshine mixed with clouds at times. Tomorrow, slight chance for showers. Highs level off around 81. A blend of clouds and sun. Wednesday, decreasing clouds by Thursday. Low 80s. Wednesday, mid 80s by Thursday. That's the latest weather on Wax 104.5. Currently 61.

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1: On this date in 1938, Julie Garland records Over the Rainbow for the movie The Wizard of Oz. 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

0: 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As Jill and Krista and myself, Bob Bosol, bring you the news in agriculture around the area, around Wisconsin, around the nation, and around the world as part of the Midwest Farm Report family. 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
9: And it's a Monday morning here at Wax 104.5. Good morning to you. I'm Kristen Smith, running the chores this morning. And we have a very busy morning for you. We're going to be hearing from the Clark County Fair. They're kicking off their fair this week, starting on, today is Monday, so Wednesday their fair kicks off. Along with tomorrow is the Wisconsin Valley Fair up in Wausau. We've got the Wisconsin State Fair kicking off this Thursday and the Russ County Fair in Ladysmith. So we've got a busy, busy week for fairs coming up. Bob and Jill will be out and about at those events, so that'll be a lot of fun to see. And just to see all these kids doing their fun projects, they're doing a lot of, you know, times have changed so much. The Lego projects that are out there now, wow, these kids just spend hours upon hours building, and they look amazing. And it looks like we're going to have a pretty good week for the fairs. Today, we're going to be looking at a sunny and breezy day, so if you're looking to finish up or get those crops ready or take some quick photos for the fair, now is the day to do it. Sunny and breezy today with a high of 88 degrees. Then tomorrow, there's going to be showers in the morning and then sunny in the afternoon, high of 81. And then Wednesday, we're looking at a partly cloudy day, 81 degrees. So hopefully no crazy, crazy heat waves coming our way. But we'll be checking in a little while with our 13 First Alert meteorologist, Derek Dahlman, to find out whereabouts we are for the fair season. And of course, the big Wisconsin State Fair kicking off this week. We've got a lot of stuff otherwise going on, but first, the critter count. So it has been warm, and the other night we were on our way back from a wedding for our cousin, I guess you could say, him and his lovely wife,

0: Liberty Stewart. A few minutes before 5 o'clock Monday morning, and we've got some rainfall report cards that came in for July. And we've got Dennis Will from the Colby area. He said July was a dry month and some bad wildfire smoke. As we all saw up at Farm Technology Days, that was rough. It was thick and it was all over the place. I'm sure everybody definitely saw that. They had 1.61 inches of rain, 9 days with a trace or more. One day they had 0.6 of an inch. And the last day of the month they had 49 1/100ths of an inch. So that's what they had there for some rain. And the oats, they had windrowed them on August 1st. So they will see when they get the combine and the stroll off with not a lot of rain. So again, thank you, Dennis, for that update from Colby. And then we've got Greg and Dan Coleman'sberger of Loyal. They got 1.61 inches of rain. The high was 89 degrees on the 14th, 15th, and 27th of July. The low was 42 on the 22nd. New seeding alfalfa first cutting was taken early in July. It was very good to excellent. Third crop alfalfa was taken late in July, and it was good to very good. Could have been better with more rain. And they really need some rain for the second crop new seeding alfalfa and fourth crop alfalfa to grow and get maybe one more cutting. So thank you again to the Coleman'sbergers of Loyal for that update. We're going to head over and speak with Carrie Mayer. She's part of the Clark County Fair, and Jill had a chance to catch up with her. And Jill, what's going on at the Clark County Fair this year?
1: Well, the Clark County Fair is going to be a busy, busy place here in Neillsville, August 5th through the 9th. And I have Carrie Mayer. Let's talk about some of those grandstand events.
2: On Thursday night, we have the tractor pull. And then on Friday night, we have our annual Larry Kosmoski truck and tractor pull. That is always a fun event. But also on Friday night, we have a kids rodeo that takes place over by the livestock building. That is very fun for the kids. They get to mutton butt and they get to ride bulls. On Saturday, we have music. We have Dan Leepin starting at 5:30, and then we have 6 to midnight starting at 8 o'clock. And that will be rain or shine because we're

0: having it in the Quonset building next to the grandstand this year. Then Sunday, we have our annual demolition derby, which is always a hit for everyone in this area.
1: And beyond those grandstand events, you do have some livestock shows.
0: Throughout the fair, we have the sheep, the swine, we have dairy, we have beef, we have goats, chickens, rabbits, we've got them all. So there's shows going on all the time throughout the week.
1: And then what about that livestock auction?
0: Our livestock auction is at 2 p.m. on Saturday.
1: And there's also a new feature in Neillsville at the Clark County Fairgrounds for families, Green Space Tent. What's that all about?
0: We have started in the area. We have a nice opening area in between all of our buildings. So we have a lot of events for kids. This year we're going to bring in a foam zone. We have balloon animals. She has lots of games and activities inside the tent for kids that is going on through most of the time during the day. We also will have a kids pedal pole. That's on Friday. So there's lots of activities for families happening in our green space.
1: And what about the carnival? Is there a chance to get some wristbands?
0: Yes, we have wristband times Thursday 5 to 9, Friday 5 to 9, and Sunday 12 to 4.
1: A lot of activities for that Clark County Fair in Neillsville, August 5th through the 9th this year. And that was Carrie Meyer, and I'm Jill Welke from Wax 104.5.
2: Thank you so much, Jill, for that update, and along with Carrie Meyer for that update as well. Clark County Fair kicking off on Wednesday. And I just heard from my good friend Al Buchholz. You remember Al, he's running the food stand. He said if you come up to him, give him a hug and say hi, he will buy you something pretty snazzy from the 4-H food stand this year. I think he was going to see about steak and shrimp, kind of like what his birthday does. If you say hi, he buys you a whole bunch of stuff. He's just a great guy all around. He's going to be texting here any minute. But yeah, so stop at the 4-H food stand, visit Al Buchholz, give him a hug, say hi. He'll love that. So we got some fair season, of course. We've got the Clark County Fair, the Wisconsin State Fair, the Wisconsin Valley Fair up in Wausau, and of course the Rusk County Fair in Ladysmith. So lots of good things there. Taking a look at some news for you this morning. As the main negotiations on a new U.S.-Mexico-Canada free trade agreement continue, sidebar meetings for specific commodities are also happening. And last week in Mexico, U.S. and Mexican dairy industry leaders held talks to renew their commitment for getting a strong and fair deal done regarding dairy and a new U.S.-Mexico-Canada agreement deal. They talk dairy trade, innovation in dairy, and committing to give more support to the next generation of dairy farmers in both countries. That meeting followed the third round of U.S.-Mexico negotiations on a new USMCA trade deal. So they're still talking. They're still trying to do something for us. I guess that's all we can do for now. But first, we got to check in with our national news because it is 5 o'clock on 104.5 FM, WAXX Eau Claire. So let's check in this morning with our national news.
3: NBC News Radio, I'm Mark Mayfield. Louisiana Attorney General Liz Morrill says her state will investigate Dr. Anthony Fauci. Lisa Carton reports.
4: This comes after Fauci repeatedly invoked the Fifth Amendment during a Senate hearing last week.
5: On the advice of counsel, I respectfully declined to answer based upon my rights under the Fifth Amendment to the Constitution.
4: Fauci appeared in front of a Republican-led Senate panel, but invoked the Fifth Amendment more than 100 times. He said it was to avoid Republicans possibly using his testimony to prosecute him for perjury. It all came as Morrill said in a post on X that Fauci claimed to not recall many key details of his own actions, and now we are discovering contemporaneous records he kept. I'm Lisa Carton.
3: President Trump says another round of talks with Iran starts today. Trump halted new airstrikes on Iran ahead of the planned talks, although he did not disclose where the talks would be held. Meanwhile, oil prices dropped a bit on hopes of a diplomatic solution to the war. Oil traffic through the Strait of Hormuz remains a fraction of what it was pre-war. Reopening the strait is expected to be the primary focus of negotiations. Washington Governor Bob Ferguson has talked to President Trump to update him on the Spokane wildfires.
6: I spoke to the president about what's going on, about how dire the situation is. He understands that.
3: The fires are still burning and crews are working to get them contained, with over 60,000 people evacuated when the fire started on Saturday. There have been no reports of major injuries or deaths, but the properties that burned have not been searched. And the biggest weekend in box office history is in the books. Spider-Man Brand New Day scaled to the top of the charts with a $355 million debut, making it the second largest opening weekend on record. Added to the pull of Christopher Nolan's The Odyssey, which generated another $51 million this weekend, together the two films eclipsed the old box office record set by Avengers Endgame, which opened at $357 million in 2019. You're listening to the latest from NBC News Radio.
7: Well, it's time again to catch up with our friends from Focus on Energy. 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Today, we're at Radetzky's No Joke Dairy just outside of Stratford. They were the recent host to Wisconsin Farm Technology Days 2026. Visiting with Matt Radetzky, one of the family members. Give us a little overview on the farm, its history, Matt.
8: So our farm has been in our family since 1911. Basically, it was a 60 cow farm until Dad had sold the cows in 2011. And then there was no cows here for a few years while I worked over the road doing stainless and decided to come back to the farm. My brother and I got things rolling again and just expanded enough to keep all of our families on the farm. So it's my dad, me, my brother, and wife. So there's kind of three households that run off the farm. So the size we're at that we got to is kind of just to sustain that.
7: Tell me a little bit about the size of the farm now, some of the projects that you undertook, and maybe something that you're thinking about for the future.
8: We're at 200 cows right now. We went to a freestall. We're still milking our tie stall facility right now with automatic takeoffs. We have a green site set up for a future expansion if basically if the kids want to keep going down this road.
7: Now, let's talk a little bit. You're here because you're a guest of Focus on Energy, and one of the reasons is you partner with them early on in your projects to make sure that you were not just doing things right, but capitalizing on the savings that were available. How did you find out about Focus on Energy?
8: Through our electrician. They basically contacted us. Process is easy. You know, told them what we're going to do, and they kind of guided us on the path of if you do this and this, there's rebates to be had. So it's real simple to deal with that.
7: If you want to find out more, go to the Focus on Energy website under their agribusiness tab. If you're not inclined to be on the web, then call them 800-762-7077.
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2: Taking a look at some more agricultural news for you Monday morning. New technology in agriculture includes new and expanding uses for drones. And according to new research, that drone influence in agriculture is going to keep growing. Research firms Markets and Markets now estimates the drone industry will be almost a $3.5 billion market by the end of this year and grow to almost $14.5 billion by 2031. Those researchers said that they found drone usage reduces waste by providing precision spraying, doing crop monitoring, soil analysis, and other jobs that all lead to increased yields. Becoming the most popular drones for agriculture are small payload drones capable of carrying up to 2 kilograms of payload because they offer more affordability and can be used in irregular field situations better than more conventional spraying rigs. You would be amazed if you have not seen these drones. They are amazing to see what they can do, how they work. And I was just speaking with Jeremy Williams over at American Drone. He's the owner and president. He said that the new drones are coming out can now carry about 400 pounds of payload. 400 pounds. Now, I don't know if that was liquid or dry, but that's still amazing. And he says the drones are just changing so much from month to month, from year to year. And of course, you got the regulations that are changing as well. So we're going to be catching up with Jeremy Williams here sometime soon on these new regulations, especially when they find out what new drones are coming out here in 2027. Governor Tony Evers and the Wisconsin Department of Transportation announced last week that over 100 rural communities in the state will share nearly $100 million to improve our rural infrastructure and repair some of these rural roads. The money comes through the recently created Local Small Structures Improvement Program to repair or replace aging culverts and small bridges on local roads across the state. And yeah, if you've been on the roads, there's some rough roads around here. I think we need to increase that a little bit, see what else we can do because Yeah, you hit some of these potholes or even on the interstates when they're buckling and then you hit them and it's just rough and you feel bad for the guys who have to work out there in that heat and you feel bad that, you know, they're risking their lives and yet you're hitting them with your cars and your trucks and bouncing everywhere and it's just plain rough. Yeah. But hopefully that money will come through and it'll give us some help. And today, it's August 3rd, the first Monday of the month. And it is also the deadline to nominate someone to serve on the Farm Service Agency County Committees. Those nominations must be at local FSA offices by the end of today, with the elections being held in November by mail-in ballots. Eligible voters in the one-third of each county that will vote will automatically receive those ballots in the mail once nominations are certified. So again, today is the day to nominate someone to serve on your local Farm Service Agency County Committees. Has to be in by today. Well, we're going to move along. We've got weather. We'll be checking in with that next.
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2: Taking a look at our weather for the next few days, but first we got to talk about today. Sunny and breezy, and it's going to be warm. Your high is 88 degrees today. Tonight it's going to be partly cloudy with a low of 67. Tomorrow, showers to kick off the morning and then sunshine later in the day with a high of 81. Then tomorrow night, partly cloudy with a low of 56. Wednesday, partly cloudy, 81 degrees, so a perfect day to get to the Clark County Fair. Then Wednesday night, partly cloudy with a low of 55. Temperatures in the area right now, we're at 57 degrees in Medford, 63 degrees in La Crosse, 58 in Marshfield, 57 in Green Bay, Rice Lake, 60 degrees, Wausau, 56, Madison, 61, Milwaukee, 63 degrees, and right here in the Eau Claire Chippewa Falls Menominee area, we're at 60 degrees. Your morning markets are coming in next.
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2: 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Cows are trading at 133 to 158, topping off at 194. Bulls were at 206 to 229. Market hogs, 60 to 70. Sows, 55 to 63. Boars, 20 to 30. Your shorn market lambs are at $225 to $247. Your feeder lambs, 50 to 70 pounders, were at $220 to $310. 70 to 90 pounders, $220 to $300. 90 to 120 pounders were at $190 to $260. Ewes were trading at $115 to $165. Small goats under 70 pounds were at $25 to $200. Medium goats, 70 to 90 pounders, were at $190 to $370. Large goats up above 90 pounds were at $340 to $500, and your nanny goats were at $50 to $365. Then to the Mercantile Exchange, your live cattle for August is at $231.75. That was up 52 cents. October, $227.25, down 20 cents, and December was at $226.95, up 22 cents. Feeder cattle, August, $348.02, up $1.55. September's at $343.77, up $1.32. October, $335.35, up $1.32. Lean hogs for August, $98.85, up 42 cents. October's at $84.85, up $1.50. December, $75.67, up $1.15. Then to the Chicago Board of Trade. On the overnight, your December corn slipped down 2 cents to $4.61. December oats up a fraction to $3.31. November beans down 7 cents to $11.80. October soybean meal was down $2.20 a ton to $3.14.40 a ton. And your December wheat was down $3 at $6.54. Then your dairy side, barrels were unchanged on Friday at $1.54¾. Blocks were up 4 cents to $1.57¼. Double A grade butter was up 3½ cents to $1.51½. And then, drum roll please, your Class 3 futures, August up 43 cents, 1709. September up 59 cents to 1753. October up 51 cents to 1767. November up 37 cents to 1770. December up 32 cents to 1773. And those markets were upward trending through next July. So some great news there on those Class 3s. Hopefully that trend continues because, yeah, we need some really good milk prices. I'm hoping to get over 18 because that would be nice. And heck, I mean, if you want to throw out wishes, let's hope for 25 to 30. That would be really cool.

0: much fun. That's what we're having here. We're about 16 minutes after 5 o'clock, and we're going to talk some more calendar items. So besides the fair season, we've got, starting tomorrow night, is a beef feedlot twilight meeting. It is from 6 to 8:30 p.m. at Jensen Farms in Menominee. You can register at go.wisc.edu. And again, that's tomorrow night, 6 to 8:30 at Jensen Farms. Also going on tomorrow, the UW-Madison Extension is going to be hosting Cattle Feeders Field Day in Menominee. And that's tomorrow. Again, registration is at 5:45 to 6 p.m. So they just changed it up. Beef feedlot versus the twilight meeting. It's also the Cattle Feeders Day. Field Day. Yes, that's it. So we also have coming up on August 7th. So that'll be Friday. It's the Soybean Gall Midge Field Day hosted at University of Wisconsin River Falls. That's coming up, and yeah, so that should be some good stuff there. So a few other events going on as well as the fair season. But right now we're going to be hearing from Mr. Bob Bosold. Last week we heard him speak with Dr. David Cole, you know, very well into the dairy industry, what is going on out there. And we're going to be hearing from him again. I guess Bob had a great conversation with him. Good stuff coming up for you in just a little bit.
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6: Few people understand world agricultural trade more than Dr. David Cole, retired Virginia Tech University agricultural economist, who was in Wisconsin recently to talk with ag bankers about both our domestic and international challenges to our agricultural industry. I'm Bob Bosold from the northern end of the world's longest barn in Eau Claire, and he agreed that the U.S.-Mexico-Canada Free Trade Agreement needs to be renewed, but also includes some much-needed changes.
7: It needs to be renegotiated and readjusted, Bob. I can't disagree. How he does it, and how he does it through the media right now, he's blaming Canada on the smoke and 51st state. You know, that's some people call it the art of negotiations. I don't know if that that can have long-term implications. But the whole point is we need to have what I call some conclusion on the USMCA, because our farmers and ranchers and our business people need to make long-term decisions. And you just can't have it changing overnight. And I'm a big proponent, and I know I'm in dairy country here in Wisconsin. Our dairy industry is so powerful here in the United States. Yeah, that's kind of a minor thing. It might be major to some listening to you, but if you take the United States, Canada, and Mexico and put us together, it's 29.6% of the world economy with 6.8% of the people. Where are you going to get that powerful block? And so what we need to do is be North American strong, because Bob, as I look at you, and you've been following me for years, you're going to see us compete as global blocks, North American block versus global South, Asian block, European block. So this agreement has to have some conclusion to it so our people can make long-term decisions. And the other element, we've got to get away from a lot of this drama. I'm just being straight up, and probably some people will disagree with me on this. But we need to be North American strong.
6: As we look at dairy exports, a few years ago, our dairy prices were good and strong. China was a player. They were buying all kinds of powder. They've pretty much dropped off. Is that a political decision, or have they found new suppliers? Are they developing their own?
7: It's a combination of both. Of course, they've built up their dairy infrastructure, but also it's geopolitics kind of playing. But, you know, I've got to speak to some dairy groups here, you know, in the next couple of weeks. And they asked me, how could I be bullish on dairy? Well, one of the things is right now, what are we, about 18% of our dairy product is exported. I could potentially see that 25%.
6: Where do you see the growth?
7: Southeast Asia, Indonesia, places like that. And so it's going to be a series of base hits, okay? The other element, you know, what's really driving dairy exports, but consumption here in the United States, it's protein. Everybody's moving to protein. Then we got beef on dairy. A lot of dairymen are breaking even when it comes to milk. But that's $3, $4, $5 a hundredweight, what you get with dairy beef. And then who would have known, Bob, when we were doing interviews that whey, where we couldn't give it away, now it's become a big product. So it's a constantly evolving type of market out there. So back to your question, back to the Canadian thing, that is a small part the dairy aspect to the whole big global picture.
6: Speaking of the global picture, as soon as President Trump came on, tariffs here, tariffs everywhere. Explain how to use tariffs correctly. Is he using them correctly? And what effect it has on us at home, not only on the farm, but as far as consumers?
7: I'm not a big fan of tariffs. And you go back 100 years ago, we had tariffs and they were fairly ineffective. But it's how the tariffs have been delivered. Again, calling Canada the 51st state. Of course, we just threw some of the tariffs on. When it comes to agriculture in the general economy, they tend to be inflationary. And, of course, we're feeling the effects of the inflation. And I'll just give you an example. We got potash comes out of Canada. We got Morocco. We threw tariff on there. And that's a lot of phosphate coming out of there. You take the general economy. Whether it's fuel, oil, food, et cetera, they tend to be inflationary. And what's going to be interesting, watch these midterm elections coming up this fall. Remember, it's the economy, stupid. people are going to be voting with their pocketbook. And boy, one thing people are noticing is inflation. And one of the things is you typically will see a wave occur. You know, during the midterms, this could make the wave even more. So bottom of a line is these tariffs are not only having short-term implications, but they're having long-term implications, and it's requiring people to reassess it, whether they want to do business with the United States of America.
6: And one word we don't hear anymore, affordability, but it is a factor in this country.
7: You know, you've heard me speak before. We have the ALICEs, Asset Limited Income Constrained Fully Employed. They're only 5% of consumer spending. They're pinched. That's 55% of Americans, and they're going to vote in the fall. But you know who's really getting pinched? It's our Henrys, high earners, not rich yet, earning $100,000 to $500,000. What's happening there and to the Hermans? These are the high earners, rich asset appreciation. They're getting pinched right now because what's happening is they go to the grocery store, they go, you know, energy. You know what else is hitting them? The cost of insurance, the cost of medical care, et cetera, et cetera. So what happens is these things just ripple right through the economy. And I'm kind of concerned about that Henry group. Guess what? AI. It's not artificial insemination. And one of the things is, you think about it, over 700,000 Henrys have lost their jobs this year. We don't see that, you know, broadcast out there. And one of the things is the big corporations are basically, the CEOs are telling the lieutenants, lay them off and don't hire anybody.
6: As we look forward, your advice to farmers. We've got maybe young farmers trying to get started. We've got those in their 40s, 50s that are trying to, do we expand or do we sell out? You got other folks that want to retire. They know land values are high right now. What kind of advice, what kind of headwinds are they looking at, and what are some of the things they should be looking for as far as economic headlines going forward, so hopefully we can keep them all in business?
7: Guess what? You just said a magic word. We can't keep them all in business. And matter of fact, we need some of the support from government, but one of the things is it takes the risk coefficient out and keeps your land values up, et cetera, et cetera. So I had to hit that one right there. But one of the things that I would have to say, okay, we used to chase yield, highest in milk production, highest corn, but now we're going to be chasing margin. It's going to be about margin management.
6: Cost of production going to be a word that we need to talk about again?
7: COP, cost of production, break even by enterprises. Because you know what some of the smart agriculture producers are doing? They have different sources of revenue coming in. And so knowing those sources of revenue, but I'm going to give you four or five factors I think will be very important moving forward. Number one, got to take ownership of their numbers. They're just not for the bank or farm credit or FSA. They're for you to use to utilize them.
6: And know how to use them.
7: You best believe it. And if you don't, you better have a good advisor team, et cetera, around there. Speaking of advisor team, one of the things is collaboration and advisor team is going to be real critical. We used to be independent and didn't want to deal with people. In the future, that human resource, I call it the EQ. The ability to listen, to be able to adapt. And can I tell you another thing that's going to be very important? The AQ. The ability to quickly assess, adapt, and then monitor, and then have a plan A, B, C, and D. That is going to be critical. And I got to tell you, we actually, through adversity, you actually build your best business models. And Bob, you've been doing this for a number of years, and I've been doing it. And I've own the business. You know, a lot of people know that we have the creamer and different things. When we went through adversity, we actually came out better because you know what we did? We focused. And you know, one of the things I think is very, very critical, execution versus excuses. Yeah, we can blame the government, blame the weather, etc. But basically, you got to execute. In case you're going to fail fast and move forward. And what I tell people is, it's about ROP, ROR, return on people, return on relationship. We'll get your return on asset. And it's people over profit.
6: Optimistic about the future.
7: Absolutely. If we focus people over profits. And you know what? Built America, 250th year. It was about entrepreneurship, not all these corporate behemoths. And so one of the things is we got to focus in agriculture.
6: And agriculture and the world's not going to stand still. So get on board with it and understand what your numbers are and what's going on in the world, because there are a lot of things going on. Once again, Dr. David Cole from Virginia Tech University in Wisconsin, talking to farmers and bankers. From the northern end of the world's longest barn in Eau Claire, I'm Bob Bosold.
0: Thank you so much, Bob, for that update from Dr. David Cole, and always good stuff with him. We got to keep moving along this morning. Rocky Olson from Premier Livestock, he'll be joining us next.
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0: Rocky Olson from Premier Livestock is with us now. Good morning, Rocky.
10: Good morning.
0: So, fair season's coming up. You're going to be at the Clark County Fair starting this week, correct?
10: You betcha.
0: All right. Got lots of kiddos that have asked you to be a bidder?
11: No, quite a few.
0: I'm sure you did. Now, the question is, do you bring people to help you? Like, do you bring Ken and all them to kind of, you know, bid and kind of go back and forth? Yeah.
11: Usually have a support system, you betcha.
0: Well, we look forward to seeing you there. Well, it was a busy week last week and probably even a busier week this week. So catch us up. What's going on at Premier Livestock?
11: Thank you, Kristen. Good morning, everyone. This is how last week's market shaped up here at Premier Livestock. Had a busy week selling over 3,400 head of livestock. Markets were all lower this last week. High choice and prime Holstein fed steers, 215 to 224. We've seen a top on the Holsteins at 233. Choice beef steers and heifers from 222 to 238. Topped at 242. High yielding market cows 150 to 185. Many other cows 115 to 149. High yielding market bulls from 185 to 215. Newborn Holstein bull calves mostly 700 to 1,000 per head. Beef dairy cross bull and heifer calves from 950 to 15 and a quarter. We sold over 500 head of dairy heifers last week. Dairy cattle last week with two dairy cattle auctions. 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And that's how things are shaping up, Kristen.
0: Excellent. Well, thanks for the update. And again, that's August 14th is the last day to make consignments for the August auction for machinery.
11: August 28th, you bet.
0: Perfect. Yep. So August 14th is that deadline. That sounds good.
11: All right. Sounds good. Thank you.
0: There he goes, Rocky Olson from Premier Livestock in Withy. We're going to be checking in with our 13 First Alert meteorologist here in just a moment. But first, if you missed it, Clark County Fair is going on starting Wednesday. Then we've got the Wisconsin Valley Fair up in Wausau starting on Tuesday, tomorrow. Then Thursday, we've got the Rusk County Fair and also the big Wisconsin State Fair. So a lot of fair season still left to see and get out and enjoy some food, see what the kids are building and what they're all doing, watch them show their animals and, you know, present their projects. It's always a great time. Well, let's check in with our 13 First Alert meteorologist, Derek Dahlman, this morning. Good morning, Derek. Oh, he must be on the patio yet, so we'll wait for him in just a minute. But first, this morning's weather will be by...
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6: On Saturday, August 22nd at 10 a.m., Christensen Sales of Abbotsford will conduct a Julia Lane Farm Auction east of Prentice on Highway 8, then a mile south on Pikes Peak Road. Auctioneer Tim Schindler will sell tractors, hay and forage equipment, planting and tillage tools, outdoor and household items, trailers, vehicles, including a 1972 Chevy Cheyenne two-wheel drive pickup. It came from Nevada. It has never been driven in the winter. It's in immaculate condition. Don't miss the Julia Lane Auction, southeast of Prentice on Pikes Peak Road, Saturday, August 22nd, 10 a.m. from Christensen Sales of Abbotsford.
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0: Well, let's see if our 13 First Alert meteorologist, Derek Dahlman, is with us this morning. Derek, are you in today?
14: I am. Good morning.
0: Good morning. How are you, sunshine?
14: Somehow I'm awake, but that's always a good thing. How are you?
0: I'm good. Hey, I got a joke for you.
14: I was going to be shocked if you didn't.
0: Why don't crows get hit by cars?
14: Why? Why is that?
0: Well, because they warn each other. They point and go, caw, caw,
14: caw. Oh, man. All these jokes, like, they always pertain to the subject in them, but I can never think about, like, what it is.
0: What it is? My daughter liked this one. We found this one last night. What presidents were the greenest?
14: Were the greenest? I'm not sure on that one either.
0: The Bushes.
14: Oh, goodness gracious.
0: That's so bad.
14: Well, on that note, I got one for you.
0: Ooh, perfect.
14: What does a painter do when he gets cold?
0: He puts on another layer.
14: Puts on another coat.
0: Oh,
14: but
0: another
14: yes.
0: coat, another yes. layer. Yep. I like it. I've got another one. Oh, my gosh. It's back to school joke, because, I mean, that's that time of year
14: it
0: now.
14: It is. Hard to believe, too.
0: I know. So why didn't the flower ride its bike to school?
14: Man, I am 0-3.
0: You
14: I don't
0: are.
14: Know. I don't know that one either. What is it?
0: Its petals were broken. Man. Why didn't the flower ride the bike to school?
14: Yeah.
0: Its petals were broken.
14: Got it now.
0: Wow.
14: That one, I will admit, that one was actually a little tough. Like, you have to be on your game for that one.
0: Well, that's why I threw it to you. I knew Bob Gallagher wouldn't get that one. So I was like, oh, Derek's going to nail this one.
14: Well, apparently my petals are broken too this morning.
0: I know. Bob goes to Alaska, comes back, and it's like you're frozen or something.
14: Yeah. Those glaciers.
0: Yeah, right? All right. Well, catch us up. What's going on with our weather? It looks like we've still got a great week for the fairs.
14: Yeah, really not too bad out there at all. We could certainly use the rainfall, but in that regards, not tracking much in the way of rain. Only a very small chance late tonight into tomorrow morning. Otherwise, out the door for Monday morning, we are dealing with some patchy fog, some of which is locally dense. So just be aware of that for your morning commute. Otherwise, as we head through the day, it is going to be mainly sunny, a breezy from the south. Our afternoon high going to top out in the upper 80s, and that is going to come with noticeable humidity, dew points in the low to mid 60s. As we go into tonight, clear to partly cloudy. Again, could see a stray shower developing late, breezy down to 67. That chance of rain showers continues tomorrow morning. From there, clouds will give way to some afternoon sunshine, and temperatures are going to be cooling back down to more seasonable levels in the low 80s. We'll see much the same on Wednesday, some extra clouds mixing in with the sunshine. Meanwhile, later in the week, we do start to see those temperatures spike back up as we get in the southwesterly flow. While we're at a high of 85 degrees on Thursday, we're going to find ourselves near 90 degrees on Friday, both days of which are going to have mostly sunny skies, and that trend is going to take us into this weekend with those temperatures once again well in the 80s. Right now in Eau Claire, it's currently 60 degrees. I'm 13 First Alert meteorologist Derek Dahlman.
0: 60 degrees. That's actually feels kind of cool outside compared to last week.
14: Yeah, that's for sure. And those lower dew points are certainly making a difference. And 60 degrees is about where we expect to start off our days here in early August.
0: Yeah. Hey, do you have do you need a joke for Bob Gallagher to catch him on something?
14: I do, yes.
0: So he just came back from Alaska. So you got to ask him, what song do Alaskans sing when they get excited?
14: What do they sing?
0: Who let the sled dogs out? Who?
14: I like that one.
0: See, that's cute.
14: It is cute. And yeah. You only have to add tack one extra word in there to make it relevant.
0: Right? Exactly. So see, I'm trying to help you out.
14: Oh, I have one more for you.
0: Oh.
14: Speaking of Alaska.
0: Okay.
14: Why did the glacier see the therapist?
0: I don't know.
14: He had a meltdown.
0: Oh, that one's good. All right, Derek. Well, hey, thanks for the update on the weather and the jokes, and we will catch you again later.
14: Sounds good. Have a good week.
0: You too. There he goes, our 13 First Alert meteorologist, Derek Dahlman, with us this morning.
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0: Morgan McCarthy is joining us now from the newsroom. Good morning, Morgan, and catch us up. What's going on in the newsroom this morning?
15: Well, good morning. Here's what we're learning today. Coming out of our weekend, we plug into a new week and begin in Dunn County, where the FAA and NTSB are investigating after an afternoon crash yesterday of a small aircraft. Two people were hurt when the plane went down. This was a little past noon in Hay River Township. No word yet on the severity of those injuries, as the case remains under investigation. We'll follow up on a story we were in the courts for, with the verdict of a man charged in the La Crosse County fatal shooting now coming down with a gavel drop. Cody Allen was charged in that 2025 shooting of 42-year-old Justin Betts outside of Nui's Vogue Bar. Jurors did come back with their decision and convicted Allen of second-degree intentional homicide. He'll be sentenced now at a later date. We get outside with the Wisconsin Department of Natural Resources looking for help with statewide surveys, and that includes volunteers to assist with monitoring deer and game bird populations across the Badgerland. It's known as Operation Deer Watch and Game Bird Survey, and they collect data to help scientists understand the reproductive status of the animals and then make some decisions on wildlife management. If that sounds like something you want to be a part of, you can go online. We have that easy link set up for you. You know that. 715newsroom.com. And if being outside in nature is your happy place, I hear you. But if you're happy and you know it, where are you clapping your hands the loudest? Lisa, talk to us.
16: Because I'm happy. Clap along.
17: A recent Wallet Hub study ranked 182 of the U.S. largest cities based on the happiness of residents using factors like income, mental well-being, physical health, and social connections. It found the five happiest cities in the U.S. are Fremont, California, Bismarck, North Dakota, Scottsdale, Arizona, South Burlington, Vermont, and Fargo, North Dakota. Other cities that ranked highly are Madison, Wisconsin, Portland, Maine, and Columbia, Maryland. I'm Lisa Taylor.
15: And hopefully your happy place is in the barn, because those chores have to be done. 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
1: That's Neil McCoy Wink. And we're going to be checking in morning markets. We're going to head over to the Equity Altoona Barn and check in with Bryce Kragness. 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
2: 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This has been Bryce Kragness reporting from Equity Livestock in Altoona. Have a great day.
1: Thank you so much, Bryce, for that update. And now we're going to head over to the Stratford Equity Barn and check in with Jerry Fitzgerald. Jerry, good morning.
3: Well, Kristen, and a very good morning to you, and what a nice morning. So, folks, if you're not up yet, get up. The sun will be coming up here shortly, and open the windows, let the nice breeze in, 58 degrees, so kind of a nice morning. Unfortunately, on Friday, we did get some rain, but not nearly enough, but I guess we have to be thankful for what we got. But
1: I know. We need, like, an all-day, all-night soaker. That's what we need.
3: Well, it kind of rained all day Friday, you know, kind of just a lighter mist. We got about 3/10 here, but, you know, some places in Wisconsin got some pretty heavy amounts. But, well, we'll take what we can get, and hopefully this week, again, we'll have some more chances. And because we were driving around over the weekend, there's some cornfields that they're starting to shrivel up some places. So
1: we need
3: some more rain.
1: Yeah, absolutely. Well, Jerry, lead us off. What's going on at the Stratford Equity Barn?
3: I will do that. Kristen, thank you, and good morning, everyone. A summary from last week here at Equity Stratford. On the cow market last week, kind of on a steady to weak tone, the better quality, high-yielding cows were selling from 150 up to a weekly top of 175. Most of our cows last week sold from 120 to 150, these thinner, plainer cows, 115 and below. Bull market did top at 216, with the majority of the bulls selling from 185 to 210, lighter bulls, 180 and below. Fed cattle, definitely on a weaker trend. Choice grading Holstein steers last week, selling mostly from 205 to 222. Select cattle, underfinished cattle, pretty much 195 and below. Calf market, definitely on a weaker trend as we saw the last couple weeks. Holstein bull calves weighing 85 to 220 pounds, selling mostly from 800 to a weekly top of 1,200. However, on Thursday, they closed out at 1050. So most of the bull calves last week, pretty much in a range from 800 to 1050, like I said, on Monday, up to 1,200. Heifer calves also on a weaker market. Holstein heifer calves selling mostly from 500 to 900. Good quality beef calves, pretty much also on a weaker trend. The better quality beef calves selling from mostly from 900 up to a top of 1550. And again, that was earlier in the week. And we're going to start a new week here now as we start off August here. We get underway this morning at 9:30 a.m. with our market sale. We'll sell cows and bulls and market cattle this morning, get the baby calves about 11. Tomorrow, Tuesday, busy day, hay auction tomorrow. We got a good selection of hay. If you folks are needing some hay, we got a lot of small squares tomorrow along with some round bales, large squares. Most of this hay, of course, is first crop. That'll be at 10 o'clock, 11 o'clock tomorrow will be the dairy auction. Wednesday will be the feeder cattle sale this week at 12:30. Thursday auction does start at 10:30, so we're looking to start August off on a busy note. And again, last week busy, and only sold over 1,100 baby calves last week. So one positive thing that we can look at, and everybody that's, you know, we checked this out, pretty nice increases on the dairy prices that, as you reported earlier. So let's hope that does continue, because I don't know about this, where this calf thing is going to level off somewhere, but I guess that's the way it is. But it's been an interesting year, but certainly if we got some more rain, that would perk everybody up too. So how much rain did you guys get down in Neillsville?
1: You know, I'm not even sure. It rained, you know, like in the afternoon, just kind of, like you said, mist, a little bit of rain. I would think under a half inch.
3: Yeah. Well, I know there's a lot of fairs going on and folks want good weather for the fairs, but I'm sure most of our folks in the agriculture community would, you know, maybe trade one day of rain for four or five good days at the fair.
1: I don't know. All right, Jerry. Well, thank you for the update, and we will catch you tomorrow.
3: You bet. Well, you have a nice day, and you're going to be at the helm tomorrow, or is Bob going to be around?
1: No, nope, Bob Bosold will be here tomorrow.
3: Well, okay. Well, that's good. Well, Kristen, enjoy your week, and we'll talk to you later on. Thank you.
1: Sounds good. There he goes, Jerry Fitzgerald from the Stratford Equity Barn.
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0: thinking about your entire pasture being that green and having that tonnage if you had enough fertilizer on it. As expensive as the nutrients are, the key thing at this time of year would be nitrogen that is lacking. And if we put on 50 pounds or so of nitrogen, we can generally get 1 or 2 tons of yield yet off of those pastures, assuming we have adequate rain. And while the fertilizer may seem expensive, that's reasonably cheap forage to be able to get that tonnage. The other thing to keep in mind is that the pastures do require sulfur, and you might kind of think about how much you've taken off there or how much you assume has been grazed. And each ton that was removed took off 5 pounds of sulfur. So we need to be thinking about replacing that to get the growth back this fall. And then the last nutrient, of course, to pay attention to is potassium, which also is quite soluble. It's particularly important to help keep legumes in the mixture and maybe let us reduce our nitrogen fertilizer requirement. Along with the fertilizer application, it might be worthwhile to look at your pastures and grassy fields and see how much legume you do have in them. And if it is much less than 40% legume, maybe this fall or next spring you'll want to do some reseeding to save future nitrogen costs. So we should look at a lack of legume as causing us to put nitrogen fertilizer on. Of course, we can also spread manure. But just remember, as you're looking at your pastures particularly, look around the cow pies or the horse manure piles, and if the grass is much taller there, then that means the entire pasture could be that tall with some additional nutrient additions.
1: Good advice. Look for the manure piles and see what your pastures are doing. Dan Undersander with us again on our next Grow Alfalfa Update program.
2: Thank you so much, Bob, and to also Dr. Dan Undersander for that update. Now, we're going to check in with our morning markets on the Chicago Board of Trade. On the overnight, your December corn was down 2 at 461. December oats up a fraction at 331. November beans down 7 at 1180. October soybean meal down 220 a ton to 314.40 a ton. Your December wheat was down 3 at 654. Country elevators in the area, we've got Golden Plump in Arcadia at 384 for corn. We've got Baldwin, Durand, and Elmwood, 378 for corn, 1096 for beans. Mondovi's at 373 and 1096. Fall Creek is at 348 and 1061. Osseo, 373 for corn, 1096 for beans. Elk Mound is at 378 and 1088. Sparta's at 378 for corn, 1079 for beans. Ethanol plants in the area, Boyceville's at 383, Stanley 388, New Richmond 378. Then to the dairy side, barrel cheese unchanged at $1.54¾. Blocks were up 4 cents at $1.57¼, and your AA grade butter was up 3½ cents to $1.51½. Class 3 futures, finally some good news. August up 43 cents to $17.09. September up 59 cents to $17.53. October up 51 cents to $17.67. November up 37 to $17.70. December up 32 cents to $17.73. And those markets were upward through next July. So some great news there on those Class 3 prices. We'll have another update for you tomorrow morning with Bob Bosold and Jill Welke. I'm Kristen Smith running the chores again this morning. Quick reminder, we've got fair season. Clark County Fair kicking off Wednesday. Wisconsin Valley Fair kicking off tomorrow up in Wausau. You got Russ County Fair in Ladysmith starting on Thursday, as is the Wisconsin State Fair. And another reminder, Al Buchholz at the Clark County 4-H food stand. If you give him a hug, he will buy you dinner. And I heard from a good source he's going to have steak and lobster in the back for anybody who hugs him. So make sure you give him a big old bear hug and pick him right up off the ground. He is looking forward to that. So a few minutes before 6 o'clock, we're at 60 degrees right now, looking at a sunny and breezy day with a high of 88 degrees. So get up, get at him, get outside, and enjoy your Monday.
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0: Hello, I'm your announcer, John Williard. Good morning and welcome to the day. This is the Wax Morning Show with the entire usual cast of unusuals. Someday the recipient of numerous industry awards. Maybe. And now, Alex and Morgan.
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11: Wax 104.5. Yes. Maybe you were hoping somewhere, even though you've lived through many, I don't know how many. Maybe you were hoping you'd skip it this week and it just wouldn't be here. We'd just automatically fast forward to Tuesday or something like that. Maybe even Friday. But no, here we are. It is Monday. So let's face it. Hopefully people have a better attitude than I do about it. Right, Morgan?
12: Well, about that and many other things.
11: I had a side like twice in those couple sentences. But it's hair.
12: If you fast forwarded to Tuesday, then you would just hate Tuesday.
11: I hate Tuesdays.
12: So if anything, Monday's taking one for the team.
11: That's why, you know my theory on this. Mondays aren't the worst because you're like, you know what's coming. You face it. You're like, you just grit your teeth. You growl and you face it. And then you get to Tuesday and you're like, I made it through Monday. And you're like, we're not that much closer to the weekend.
12: Mm-hmm.
11: And Tuesday, Tuesday is the deflating day. So that's my theory is Tuesdays are the worst.
12: Thanks for giving us so much to look forward to.
11: Wednesdays are much better. Thursdays, barely some light at the end of the tunnel. It's Friday. If I could just work Fridays and then be done by noon, I think everyone was with me on this. It would just be a better world. Nothing would get done, but it'd be a better world. People would be happier.
12: Mm-hmm.
11: Poor, but happier. We're going to hear from our 13 First Alert meteorologist, Derek Dahlman, about a week of, temperatures a little above where they should be again. As we start a new month, though, today, high of 88. I didn't write down any of these. Hang on, I'm going to do that. Well, I'm going to have to write them down on my new whiteboard live here. Today, high of 88 with some sunshine. My mark is not working. Tonight, overnight low 67. Tomorrow, we see a chance of rain, but it's iffy in the morning, and then we're going to recover and have a nice day. Then we have 85, and then by Thursday, what happened? Oh, no. Okay. See, this is what happens when I do it live. Anyway, it's going to be warmer than it should be.
12: Well, you have a whiteboard and a marker. What could possibly go wrong?
11: I spent too much time sniffing the marker, and then I can't write right.
12: There you go.
11: There's your lesson, kids, right there. We're going to hear from Derek. We start today at 60, which is about where we should be starting on this August 3rd. So got that going for you. It's going to be a sunny summer kind of day. He'll tell us about that. It's August 3rd. It is Watermelon Day.
12: Mm.
11: Man, Siggy and I can put a hurt on some watermelon.
12: I love my family, but the way you guys dive in for watermelon after I cut it.
11: That's a lot of work. I've watched you. And what do I say? Careful. That's how I help get the watermelon prepared. I yell that from whatever room I'm in.
12: And then you barely let me get the knife out of the way before there are hands.
11: Would you rather us just walk by? I'm like, we're not into that anymore. And it's not
12: understand.
11: Eat it?
12: It's not like that with any other fruit. But you guys in watermelon, man.
11: Our ravenousness is our show of appreciation.
12: Mm-hmm.
11: That's all I'm saying. Okay, your wacky fact about watermelon. Watermelons are scientifically classified as a type of berry.
12: Hmm.
11: There you go. Waterberry. Watermelon.
12: I'm just going to start going Gallagher and smashing them. Then you guys can just come and eat
11: fine.
12: The carnage.
11: We would just off the ceiling, off the walls.
12: Just got to lick the watermelon off the walls. That's the kind of house we are.
11: Song I was going to break into right there, wasn't I?
12: Yeah, that's definitely different lyrics.
11: It's big forehead day.
12: Hmm.
11: That's why I have bangs. I always say I have a big forehead. Although if I didn't have bangs and just slicked it all over or something, you'd be like, whoa, you could show a movie on that thing. I feel that way. I said that to the lady cutting my hair. She goes, you're fine.
12: Yeah.
11: I just didn't think, I think she didn't want to help me out with a new hairstyle. She's like, you're fine. Don't worry about it.
12: I've never thought you've had a large forehead.
11: That's just got bangs. I cover it well.
12: All right.
11: It's not. Clean your floors day.
12: No.
11: Unless you have three dogs that are very hairy. Our one dog, I don't know which one it is. It could be any of them. Could be all of them. I don't know. But is like balls of fur. Like not like she's balling up. Like are they just fleeing her body in balls of fur? And then just
12: tumbleweeds.
11: Yeah, that's what it is.
12: I hate cleaning floors more than I hate cutting watermelon.
11: Really?
12: Yeah.
11: Okay. I didn't know the degrees of your effort around the house.
12: I just realized that. That was my domestic epiphany of the day.
11: All right. But you also hate the Roomba.
12: No. My only problem with the Roomba is it works in theory and not in practice, and I'm so sick of people not pulling their weight. If you if you volunteer to help, but your help makes more work for everyone else, Roomba, I'm looking at you, that's not help.
11: It does help, but you have to prepare the room for the Roomba.
12: You got to move everything out of the way. It tries to go down the stairs. The dogs hate it, and you have to clean it out after one or two swipes, and the process...
11: Dismantle. They have tools.
12: To clean it
11: There's
12: out.
11: Special tools for it now, too.
12: So, to me, it negates whatever modicum of convenience it claims to have.
11: Okay. I'm sorry I brought it up. On this date in 1492... Guess who did something?
12: Oh, someone sailing the ocean blue.
11: Chrissy, Christopher Columbus set sail from Palos, Spain, on a voyage that would take him to the present-day Americas. He didn't know that, of course.
12: Yeah, but I was bad with directions, too. I get it.
11: Yeah, well, he thought he was going to be clever. He's like, you guys should keep going that way. Where are they trying to get to? To India, right?
12: Mm-hmm.
11: They're trying to get to India. Like, you keep going that way. Why not go the other way? Of course, that was the first... proving that the world could be round. If it was flat, he never would have come back. But
12: our Roomba is basically like Christopher Columbus. We want it to clean the kitchen, but it goes rogue. No. It ends up almost falling down the stairs every time.
11: It's a Christopher Columbus of Roombas.
12: Found it.
11: On the state in 1996. I'm not even going to play it. This is why I bring it up so I can play it. But Los Del Rio's Macarena hits number one.
12: Where are my 90s babies
11: could
12: at?
11: Could you do that? You were, I'm going to say old you were. You could do the Macarena?
12: Sure can.
11: And the chicken dance?
12: Not could, can.
11: And the electric slide?
12: Present tense.
11: And the cha-cha slide?
12: Yep, and the Charlie Brown.
11: We got to ask Derek. Okay, that's his question. Write down that list. We can see which one of those he could do.
12: From the dance list? You have to draw one from a hat.
11: Uh-huh.
12: Okay.
11: On this day in 2010, Brett Favre retired for the third time.
12: Did he now?
11: This is the final time, I believe,
12: okay.
11: Right? This
12: was, okay.
11: It was, of course, the Packers. I'm done. And I'm going to be a Jets. That didn't go well. I'm done. And now I'm one more time. I'm a Vikings. He's finally ended then. On this date in 2017, the New England Patriots celebrated Tom Brady's 40th birthday by bringing goats to training camp.
12: I get it.
11: See, I don't know about that because Bill Belichick doesn't seem like the kind of guy who likes kind of jokes like that when he's trying to have a practice with his people.
12: Yeah. And you have farm animals on the field.
11: And wacky. Yeah, this is going to be funny. He doesn't seem like the kind of guy who would put it. He doesn't seem like the guy to put up with anything.
12: Doesn't look like he's going to get a real laugh out of that.
11: No. Like, he's the kind of guy, like, you have a surprise birthday party for, and as it gets closer, you start getting scared. Like, there's no way this is going well.
12: But if they brought goats on the field, they could call him Billichick, and that would be funny.
11: Coach Billichick. Got it.
12: I bet he didn't laugh at that either.
11: I think some of you guys think I set her up for these, but no, I actively go out of my way to avoid setting her up for those. But they're
12: but
11: here.
12: Yet here we are.
11: Here we are.
12: Bad idea.
11: All right, it's 6:14. We're going to talk weather right now. Let's do some news, Morgan.
12: Well, we can do that. Good morning. Well, we're coming out of a weekend and starting a new week, and maybe you heard about that plane crash in Menominee. This all unfolded yesterday afternoon. The plane took off from the Boyceville Airport. It's the FAA and NTSB that are now investigating the afternoon crash of a small aircraft in Dunn County. We know two people were hurt when the plane went down a little past noon in the Hay River Township. No word yet on the severity of those injuries. The entire investigation into the incident continues. We'll follow up on a story that we talked about last week with a verdict in now for that man in the La Crosse County fatal shooting incident, as Cody Allen was charged in 2025 shooting death of 42-year-old Justin Betts. This was outside of Nui's Vogue Bar. Jurors convicted him of second-degree intentional homicide. Sentencing happened now at a later date. And when it comes to those orange cones, another project underway. If you're headed to the Barron County area and you go over County D Bridge spanning Lake Chetek, just know that they're beginning a pretty long rehab project there. They'll be painting, have some repairs along the replacement of the bridge's deck concrete overlay. It'll stretch 10 to 12 weeks, so out for quite a while here. And the cost comes at just under $2.4 million. So a little bit of heads up could hiccup your commute. And we'll see what the weather has in store next. Derek joins us on Wax 104.5.
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11: 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We're gonna hear from our 13 First Alert meteorologist, Derek Dolman. But every once in a while, we like to play a song as his special intro.
12: Sounds like a video game to me.
11: Yeah,

0: sets it up nicely for a pretty quiet day. Ladies and gentlemen, Derek Dolman, good morning.
1: Good morning. I see we kind of went the Adele approach with that song.
2: I was going to say Kelly Clarkson.
0: Sweeping.
1: Okay, that works too. Mm-hmm. Yep.
0: Morgan, Derek and I had a couple of beers on Friday afternoon.
2: Mm-hmm.
0: And they had like past football games on one of the TV. Mm-hmm. And it was the AFC Championship from this past season.
1: Ah, yes.
0: And it was a snowy game. Derek and I were just sitting there pretending it was snowing outside.
2: Drooling into your beers.
0: Like, this is just the
1: it's
0: life.
1: It's like they knew we were coming.
0: Yes.
2: Okay. I know where you guys went. And the AC in that place is cranked so high, it probably felt like it was winter.
1: Yeah, I kind of needed some Carhartt overalls.
2: No, seriously, I'm telling you. It's always chilly in there.
0: She has her summer Carhartt overalls. I've started buying for her.
2: It's true.
1: So I did. Okay, it's a funny story. Last week, I had to chuckle. I was looking out the garage window. And mind you, our station faces your guys' building. Yeah. I saw Morgan out to head for an errand or something mid-morning. And it was already warm out. I think we were approaching 80. And I find Morgan in full-fledged sweatpants, a vest, and a long-sleeve shirt. Yep. I'm like, I would be dead.
2: Yep. That was me. Can confirm.
0: She doesn't blend in, we'll just say that. All right. We're going to talk about a week where we're talking above normal temps once again for most of it. But let's do this.
3: Whoop, Derek Hales. Whoop, Derek Hales. Whoop, Derek Hales.
2: Derek is going to get on the dance floor.
1: Ooh.
2: Now, we're going to give you a list of dances.
1: Okay.
2: And you're going to tell us which one you could probably bust into with the most success.
1: Okay.
2: Okay. Macarena, Electric Slide, the Cha-Cha, or...
0: Hokey Pokey.
2: Chicken Dance.
0: Chicken Dance.
1: Oh, this one is very easy. I could do the Cha-Cha Slide, and I can do it real good. In fact, I was named prom king in high school.
2: Ooh, for the Cha-Cha Slide?
0: Yes, that's what it is.
1: Quite possibly. It might have been that good that they just abruptly gave me the crown. But yeah, senior year of high school, I was nominated prom king and got it.
0: To be fair, though, that song tells you exactly what to do all the way through it.
1: Well, I need direction, Alex, so that's why it's a suitable song for me.
0: I'm just saying.
1: Oh, I know.
2: Nice.
0: Hokey Pokey does, too. That tells you exactly what to do.
2: Yeah. Well, the Chicken Dance does somehow. Yeah. We all know.
0: You just know. I could born it. With YMCA.
2: So let's see if you can incorporate the cha-cha into one of these forecasts.
0: Yes.
2: So you that would
0: to,
2: be good. To
0: you
2: the
0: need
2: left,
0: to work up a whole cha-cha
2: to the left,
0: slide forecast for
1: yeah,
0: us.
1: Yeah, there
2: right,
1: we go.
2: To the right.
0: Let's talk about it. Another hazy start. Again, nowadays we have to distinguish. Is this fog? Is it haze? Is it smoke? What am I seeing on the horizon there?
1: You are seeing some patchy fog and a little bit of haze there on the horizon with that patchy fog. Just make sure you're not sliding to the left or sliding to the right. Stay straight on the roadway and make sure to have those headlights on so the other vehicles can see you. Heading through the day, we are going to have mainly sunny skies. Temperatures this afternoon are going to be above average in the upper 80s, and that is going to come with breezy winds developing out of the south. As we head into tonight, clear to partly cloudy, could see a stray shower or two late with the cold front arriving from the west. We'll only cool down to a low of 67. In fact, tomorrow morning, we're going to continue with a small chance at a few more rain showers. Clouds, though, eventually going to give way to some sunshine tomorrow afternoon, and temperatures are going to be more seasonable in the low 80s. We are going to keep that trend going into the midweek up to around 81, a mix of sun and clouds, and then later in the week turning mostly sunny. Temperatures, though, are going to start to warm back up within southwesterly flow. While we're up to around 85 on Thursday, we'll be well in the 80s on Friday, and over the weekend, both Saturday and Sunday, we are going to find those high temperatures in the upper 80s. That is going to come with more in the way of sunshine. Right now in Eau Claire, it's currently 59 degrees. On 13 First Alert, meteorologist Derek Dolman.
4: It's Monday morning, don't ask why, we're awake but dead inside, running late and out of luck. Monday, yeah, it kind of sucks. It's a wax moment.

0: Wax 104.5, Jordan Davis there. It is 6:25 Monday morning and kind of nice out. You know, we're not starting in the 70s, so we've got fog and 60 is where we start, Morgan. Who's got the cooler spot here? Got Black River Falls at 54.
1: That's not bad.
0: But not that far south and west, La Crosse at the warm spot of the state at 64. You know, we've got some varying temps across
1: the
0: state.
1: Feels nice out there.
0: You know, we've got $420 on a Hy-Vee card.
1: Ooh.
0: Yeah, that's a good way to start the work. I think, and I say this, and I see the answer right there. I'm looking at it. So, very doable today. Only because I'm like, well, how many, what's the first thing that came to mind? And the first two things that came to mind were the number one and two answer.
1: Okay.
0: So if I was playing this, I would have a shot. So.
1: But you're also looking at the answers.
0: Right. That does make it easier. I get that.
1: Arguably.
0: We're going to do that just past 6:30 with your brain starter with the friends at Hy-Vee.
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0: Almost to the point where if you didn't go see Spider-Man this weekend, you were in the minority.
1: I know. I can't wait to see it. Yeah. You guys said it was awesome.
0: We went and saw it Thursday with our movie premiere with Mike on the theaters. We went to the Chippewa Falls one, Mike and Connie. Great hosts as always. Did rather well over the weekend. $355 million. That's just in the U.S. Cost $225 million to produce, so it's already in the black just in the U.S., but it also earned $572 million overseas. It almost made $1 billion in its opening
1: That's
0: weekend.
1: That's nuts.
0: $927 million. Had the second biggest North American opening ever, just behind Avengers Endgame, which debuted to $357 million in 2019. Wow. Oh, and The Odyssey did $51 million. Any other weekend, take Spider-Man out of it.
1: Yeah.
0: $51 million is a great weekend, not even an opening weekend, and it's still doing well, too. Okay, August 1st has now become the unofficial start of the Halloween shopping season, whether you like it or not. Stores are rolling out Halloween decor and candy early. Retailers want more time to sell seasonal merchandise. Many shoppers say they want summer back and hope Halloween waits a little longer. Hershey, owner of Reese's and other chopped candy brands, say the Halloween shopping season now lasts 4 months and starts in early July with Summerween, which is just fun to say. Summerween. The FDA has announced that Taco Bell Cyclospora outbreak is not linked to apples or pumpkins. So pumpkin spice season is fine.
1: We're going
0: to
1: be safe.
0: It's safe, everyone.
1: Even if it's starting a little earlier than it should, right. Arguably.
0: Investigators found no single fruit source for the outbreaks. And officials are still urging people to wash your produce, which is, you should be, you know.
1: Yeah, that's pretty standard.
0: KFC and Oreo have teamed up for fried chicken flavored cookies. I don't know which way this is going.
1: I thought maybe we would bread it in Oreos.
0: That's not a bad idea. Cookies keep Oreo's classic wafer with fried chicken flavored cream. One side of the package shows KFC's logo instead of Oreos. Cookies are now only being sold in China. Even though North Americans are craving items and demanding Oreo sell the cookies here. I think I would try either way. I think I like how you're a bit weird.
1: What do we do, guys? Do we dip them in gravy or milk?
0: Oh.
1: Choices.
0: I don't think there's a wrong answer there. All right, there you go. Things you need to know this morning, 6:28 with Wax.
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8: Today is the MLB trade deadline day. Will the Brewers make a major splash? Well, that's the big question right now. But what we do know is that it won't be for pitcher Tarek Skubal, as the Tigers traded the starting pitcher to, you guessed it, the Dodgers. The Brewers did make one trade over the weekend, though, sending Blake Perkins and Craig Yoho to the Guardians for catcher Bo Naylor and pitcher Cody Hoyer. The Brewers also picked up a series win this weekend against the Angels to wrap up their West Coast trip. The crew now return home to face the Pirates for a four-game series starting tonight. And your Eau Claire Express are playoff bound. The Express officially clinched a playoff spot over the weekend, and today begins the final week of the regular season for the Express as they will be home tonight taking on Duluth with first pitch at 6:35. 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

0: Wax 104.5, what a monster song for her, huh? Ella Langley in Houston, Texas. It is 6:38. Welcome to the Wax 104.5 Morning Show. What do you think of the songs we're playing? Give you, I think we have like 10 of them right now. It'll take you less than 2 minutes to tell us what you think of those 10 songs. And it helps us. It determines what we play here. And, oh yeah, well, let's face it, we bribe you a little bit too. We've got a pair of tickets to go check out Tim McGraw. That's coming up at Target Field in Minneapolis near the end of the month, August 23rd. Lady A and the chicks with him there. So all you need to do is take that less than 2 minute survey, and we'll compile all that information and determines what we play, and you could win some tickets. So if you want to do it, you can do it right there on the homepage. You can do it on the app. Whatever you do it, however you do it, we just say thank you.
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0: Getting up there, $420 on a Hy-Vee card. That would be some fun. Yeah, just let your mind wander a little bit. What would you spend it on? I spend a lot of time gazing at their ginormous frozen pizza walls. I'm like, I don't know what to do here. So with $420, you can try them all. But let's get to the question first. You got to earn it. People were asked, growing up, what was the good something at your house that the kids weren't allowed to use? Okay, all of these answers have the good blank or good blank. You know what I mean? So what was it? What's number one? 715-835-WAX. We can do this. Because, Mom, you know, it was your house. You guys lived there, but you weren't allowed into the good stuff sometimes, whether it was for them, whether it's for company. You wanted to impress them, but not just for you and everyday usage. What do you think number one is here? 715-835-WAX. That's the number to call. That's the number to text. I'll answer a phone call, see how that person does. If it's you and you get it, boom, you're happy. We move on and a new question and start at our base amount tomorrow. But if caller number one doesn't get it, we move on to caller two. Same process there. If caller two doesn't get the correct answer, we go to the text line. And then the extra fun begins because more people can take part in that. So keep your text coming. We'll take the first guest that wasn't mentioned in our first new phone guesses, and then we'll read all of your guesses that we can that at just past 7 o'clock. So if you could, if you would, put your name and where you're calling or where you're texting from, we'd appreciate that. One more time, people were asked, growing up, what was the good something at your house that the kids weren't allowed to use? The word good is going to be in your answer. Comes after that. Good luck. Brain Starter begins.
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2: Well, good morning. Here's what we're learning today. Coming out of our weekend, we plug into a new week and begin in Dunn County, where the FAA and NTSB are investigating after an afternoon crash yesterday of a small aircraft. Two people were hurt when the plane went down. This was a little past noon in Hay River Township. No word yet on the severity of those injuries, as the case remains under investigation. We'll follow up on a story we were in the courts for, with the verdict of a man charged in the La Crosse County fatal shooting now coming down with a gavel drop. Cody Allen was charged in that 2025 shooting of 42-year-old Justin Betts outside of Newey's Vogue Bar. Jurors did come back with their decision and convicted Allen of second-degree intentional homicide. He'll be sentenced now at a later date. We get outside with the Wisconsin Department of Natural Resources looking for help with statewide surveys, and that includes volunteers to assist with monitoring deer and game bird populations across the Badgerland. It's known as Operation Deer Watch and Game Bird Survey, and they collect data to help scientists understand the reproductive status of the animals and then make some decisions on wildlife management. If that sounds like something you want to be a part of, you can go online. We have that easy link set up for you. You know that. 715newsroom.com. And if being outside in nature is your happy place, I hear you. But if you're happy and you know it, where are you clapping your hands the loudest? Lisa, talk to us.
3: Because I'm happy. Clap along.
4: A recent Wallet Hub study ranked 182 of the U.S. largest cities based on the happiness of residents using factors like income, mental well-being, physical health, and social connections. It found the five happiest cities in the U.S. are Fremont, California, Bismarck, North Dakota, Scottsdale, Arizona, South Burlington, Vermont, and Fargo, North Dakota. Other cities that ranked highly are Madison, Wisconsin, Portland, Maine, and Columbia, Maryland. I'm Lisa Taylor.
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15: Clear skies and patchy fog are starting off for Monday as temperatures reside both in the 50s and 60s out the door. Heading through the day with high pressure in control, we are going to have mainly sunny skies, southerly breezes, our afternoon high climbing up to around 88 degrees. Otherwise, tonight, clear to partly cloudy. Could see a stray shower late, 67 or low. A few showers possible tomorrow morning, a mix of clouds and sunshine, 81. On 13 First Alert, meteorologist Derek Dahlman.
0: Thank you so much, Derek. Yeah. Look at that. It's a beautiful morning. We slipped into the 50s. We've got the sunny skies, a little bit of fog, and 59 in Eau Claire.
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0: And we have got $420 on this Hy-Vee card. See what you guys can do with this. We're going to come back and get your guesses. People were asked growing up, what was the good something at your house that the kids weren't allowed to use? Looking for the number one answer. Your guess is next. 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
1: All right, let's see if we can do this today. We've got $420 on a Hy-Vee card and an interesting question. It reads, people were asked, growing up, what was the good something at your house that the kids weren't allowed to use? Looking for the number one answer, see if we can do this. Who's this?
2: Oh, my gosh. This is Lynn from Menominee.
3: Oh, my gosh, Lynn from Menominee. Good morning.
2: Good morning to you, Alex.
3: Nice to have you on the program. Do you get through often, or are you just always surprised when you call and someone answers?
2: No, I can never get through. I don't really even have a good answer.
3: Oh, that's kind of part of the reason you should call. I mean, I'm glad you called, but I'll read it again for you, just so you have a second to think here. Growing up, what was the good something at your house that the kids weren't allowed to use? What came to mind here?
2: Well, the first thing I thought of were like the good dishes or silverware, glasses, things like that.
3: You guys will eat off the paper plates. Unless we have company that works there. You were so close. We're just pulling that out. Number two, the good dishes, just like you said, the number two answer.
2: Oh, well, thank you so much anyway.
3: Thank you so much for getting through. We appreciate it.
2: Have a good day.
3: Hi, Wax 104. Who's this?
4: Lynn.
3: Lynn. We just had a Lynn from Menominee. Where are you from, Lynn?
4: Trempealeau.
3: From Trempealeau. How are things in Trempealeau County?
4: Good.
3: Yeah? Are you
4: foggy?
3: Foggy, yeah. A little on the horizon, or are you driving through it and you have to slow down kind of thing?
4: I'm almost to my daughter's house for a minute.
3: Okay. Well, you drive safe, and let's get you $420. Hopefully, the other Lynn didn't steal your answer. She had a good one, the number two answer. The good dishes. You weren't allowed to use those, only the company when they come over. What do you think number one is here, Lynn? What came to mind?
4: Oh, that was my answer.
3: It's a good answer, yeah.
4: Yeah, it was. I'll say the good furniture.
3: The good furniture is number six. Yes, you stay off that. We don't bring, we take the plastic cover off the furniture when the company comes over, that kind of thing. It is definitely on the list. It is number six, and we appreciate you checking in this morning.
4: Okay, thank you.
3: So then we scroll back. A lot of people today, too. Okay, we're going to scroll back and get to

0: good towels. That's right. She had a stash of good towels. You're like, Mom, you love us. You should give us the good towels. No, those aren't for you. That's when we have fancy guests that stay overnight. You get the ones that are paper thin and feel like sandpaper. So that was the number one answer, the good towels. Number two, the good dishes. We're going to go over the rest of this guest. And yes, if you had something in your house, you remember that your mom wouldn't let you use. Only the company got that. So you really got put in your place, how special you were around that place. You can start texting that in too. But 715-835-WAX. Tomorrow, a new question, $440 for Brain Starter.
1: Turn that bottle up and drink it, crank that jukebox.

0: Wax 104.5, Garth and Blake there at 6:56. Yes, it is Monday morning.
1: Sun is out, though, and it feels kind of nice. We dipped down to 59. That's exactly where we should be starting the day on August 3rd, so we'll take that. A little warmer than we should end up, though, 88 with the sunshine. We'll hear more from our 13 First Alert meteorologist Derek Dahlman. Did not get it. We came pretty close because a lot of you, hats off, got the correct text, I guess, just not the correct position for that. So we will have $440, and we're going to go over on the Hy-Vee car tomorrow. But we're going to go over a lot of these guesses, a lot of your guesses, and see what you guys came up with. And then, like I said, if you want to start texting, if you remember growing up and your parents said, no, that's not for you, it's for important people like yes, and you felt, then wait a minute, what am I? You know, that kind of thing. You can start texting us, 715-835-WAX this morning.
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1: The cutest story here, an 11-year-old leukemia patient at Cincinnati Children's Hospital, her name is Emily, is going viral because she hung a bunch of funny signs outside her hospital window. 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She even included her Venmo handle, too. 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
3: A little girl asked for pizza on a poster board in her window. 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

0: Good morning, West and Central Wisconsin. This is Neil McCoy, and you've got Alex Edwards and the Wax Morning Show here. And just like I do, they start each morning by saying the Pledge of Allegiance.
1: Wax 104.5 stands for America. That's why every morning just after 7, we feature a different area school class reciting the Pledge of Allegiance. Here's your morning Pledge of Allegiance.
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1: Wax 104.5, nicely done. Great way to start the day. And again, it's snowing here, but it won't be too long before they're back in school doing that. And I can't wait to get a new crop, new batch of kids doing that. It's just a fantastic way. It's a Monday, and we're starting it pretty nice. If we've got to have a Monday, we've got sunny and 59. Wax 104.

0: 104.5. Well, everybody's got to be good at something. Huh? Billy Currington. 7:06. It is actually a beautiful start to the day, you know? As much as Garfield and myself hate Mondays, I will even go as far to say morning. It's not a bad Monday morning out there.
1: And you love lasagna.
0: And I like sleeping and picking on our dogs.
1: Just a big orange cat at this point.
0: Yeah, we have sunshine. Little fog out there on the horizon, 59. That's where we should be starting, but we're going to get close to 90 today, 88. Mm-hmm. And then if you're looking for some rain, whatever we got Friday where we live wasn't enough to uncrunch the lawn, so it's still a little brown out there.
1: But then some places, like I happen to be in Maryland, it poured. So some places got rain, yeah.
0: I love looking and watching the TV. Alabama, but they're saying, I wish we could get rid of some of this rain. So then you have places that out west that are on fire, mm-hmm. So, you know, just... Be thankful for what you've got, and crispy lawn is okay compared to floods and fire, I would say, right?
1: You know, I heard this once, and it's always stuck with me. It said, you know, when you're kind of thinking in your own life and like doomsday mode and all that, said, if everybody put their problems in a pile, you would run to take your own out. And I think that's so true.
0: In most instances.
1: Most often. Most days. That's good perspective. You're like, you know what? I'll take my own problems back.
0: I like that.
1: I didn't know you were dealing with all that.
0: Pretty good perspective right there. Good job. No, I don't have to try for the rest of the show now. You just gave us something to hang our head on. That was nice. Coming up, we're going to talk about our brain starter topic and take it a little bit further. We had $420 on a Hy-Vee card. Question was, people were asked growing up, what was the good something at your house that the kids weren't allowed to use? This is when you realize that you weren't as important as you thought you were to your parents.
1: Lemon poppy seed muffins. When my mom got those from Baker Square, we weren't allowed to eat them.
0: Oh, those were hers.
1: Those were her muffins.
0: Oh, yeah. So a lot of these seem to deal with company coming over, but you're right. Well, there is some of them because the good chocolate, like the is on here, the good treats.
1: Right.
0: Sometimes that's for company. Uh-huh. Sometimes it's for the parents. And as a parent, you're like, yeah, but it costs a little more to get the good stuff. They won't appreciate it. Mm-hmm. I can just get the cheap stuff for them. Hands off my stuff. So I get it. Mm-hmm. But we were looking for the number one answer on this. We had Lynn from Menominee with our first guest.
2: Good dishes or silverware, glasses, things mm-hmm. like that.
0: That was a very popular guess. That was number two. You know, you can eat off the paper plates, plastic mm-hmm. silverware. You don't get the good stuff. And then we had another Lynn. Lynn from Trempolo said this.
3: I'll say the good furniture.
0: Don't sit on that. That's for when company comes over.
1: That's
0: good
1: right.
0: Furniture was
1: keep
0: number
1: it covered.
0: Six. We did get a lot of the right answers within the texting, but not the very first unique one. I had to scroll back. It's Sue from Mosinee who had a good one, though. She said soda, number 10, the good drinks.
1: Oh, yeah.
0: You get the Shasta. They even have that anymore. You get the Jolly Good or whatever. What's the Walmart brand? The Good Value brand.
1: Yes.
0: You get the Dr. Thunder
1: instead of Dr. Pepper.
0: Dr. Pepper's for the good company. So, yeah, the good drinks was number 10. Let's go over some more of your guesses here. The good silverware, Marla from Augusta.
1: Sure.
0: So that's kind of like the dishes, too. The TV remote. Monica from Rice Lake.
1: The good one that always works.
0: You don't have to roll the batteries around.
1: You know where it is.
0: Good china, good recliner. We had some of those. But the napkins. Oh, yeah. And like the paper towels.
1: Yeah.
0: That's good. The drinking glasses. The good living room. Kay from Eau Claire. Yeah. Stay out of that room. That's for one piece special. The record player. Okay. Huh. The parents' bedroom. Oh, they had the good bedroom, maybe. Yeah. Tim from Fall Creek. Nick from Chippewa Falls, not sure where we were going with this. Again, the question was, growing up, what was the good thing, good something at your house that the kids weren't allowed to use? He said lawn darts.
1: We have good lawn darts.
0: Yeah, the cheap ones.
1: Gold tip.
0: Yes. Pillows and blankets, Jamie from Black River Falls. The good bathroom, Tara mm-hmm. from Eau Claire. Yeah, there are some houses that are like, that's for everybody to use. That's mm-hmm. And then dish towels on there as well.
1: Yep.
0: Number one was the good towels. That was the correct answer mm-hmm. because I think every house has that. Even if you don't have kids, you still have the good towels that you bring out when someone's staying over, maybe.
1: Yeah.
0: The good treats, snacks, cookies, candy, chocolate, ice cream. This is my favorite one, though. Number four, the good scissors.
1: Yes.
0: You had a pair of scissors you could use.
1: Fabric.
0: Not the good ones.
1: No, fabric and wrapping paper. If your parents or your moms were sewers, you know there were scissors guess. You were not allowed to use.
0: That's a good answer. The good scissors. The good soap or the shampoo. Yes. Yeah. Even this the hand soap, you know uh-huh. what I mean? You get the stuff, but when they come over, suddenly it's a lot better smelling. Things like that. Good furniture. Dad's good tools. The good silverware. The good toilet paper and paper towels. Number 9.
1: That would have been my answer, yeah.
0: You're getting one ply. You're not special. And number 10, the good drinks.
1: All right.
0: I always post those on the Morning Show page. 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So now I want to hear about your unique story. Like, what is something that your mom said, no, this is not, this is the good stuff, or you weren't allowed to use it for a certain reason? I'm curious about those. Maybe those ties into this too, but I'm trying to think of my family that it's, this is not for you. This is, and whether it was for the company or, like you said, for the parents, because, you know, they, it's a little more special. You won't appreciate it. I don't want to hear about those.
1: Lemon poppy seed muffins from Baker Square back in the day.
0: 715-835-WAX. Let's get those started. And we'll also talk forecast, like I said, to 7-Eleven. Let's do some news.
1: And we'll start with updates from the weekend, and that includes a Sunday incident. You may have heard about a plane going down in Dunn County, and we now know that the FAA and NTSB are investigating. After that crash yesterday afternoon, it was a small aircraft in Dunn County. Two people were hurt when the plane went down a little past noon, and this all unfolded in Hay River Township. No word yet on the extent of injuries, as we're still waiting for updates, and the investigation continues. Well, if you're headed into the Barron County area, just a heads up, as that very familiar hue of orange will be out in a construction project that stretches County Deep Bridge, which is Lake Chetek. It will include some painting, various repairs, along with replacing the bridge deck's concrete overlay. So a hefty project that's expected to stretch 10 to 12 weeks. The price tag there, $2.4 million. And if you'd like to get outside, you can chime in on both deer and bird numbers, as volunteers are needed to assist with the DNR's project. Real catchy name here, Operation Deer Watch and Game Bird Survey. 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Deer and beer, or not beer, birds and deer. Let's take a totally different survey. The data gathered out in the woods that helps scientists understand the reproductive status of those animals and then make decisions on things like wildlife management. If you want to be part of that, it's just a mobile app, real easy. Click online for more information. You know we have that set up for you, 715newsroom.com. And are you happy and you know it? Well, clap your hands in our capital city for one.
4: Because I'm happy. Clap along if you feel like a room without a roof.
5: 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It found the five happiest cities in the U.S. are Fremont, California, Bismarck, North Dakota, Scottsdale, Arizona, South Burlington, Vermont, and Fargo, North Dakota. 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I'm Lisa Taylor.
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9: Clear skies and patchy fog are starting off for Monday as temperatures reside both in the 50s and 60s out the door. Heading through the day with high pressure in control, we are going to have mainly sunny skies, southerly breezes, our afternoon high climbing up to around 88 degrees. Otherwise, tonight, clear to partly cloudy. Could see a stray shower late, 67 or low. A few showers possible tomorrow morning, a mix of clouds and sunshine, 81. On 13 First Alert, meteorologist Derek Dahlman.
0: Thank you so much, Derek. Yeah, you know, not a bad morning at all. Sun is out, a little fog to deal with, but 59.
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9: 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Good morning. It's Wax 104.5 Morning Show. My name's Alex. Morgan will be in here. The usual cast of unusuals, as we call them. And yes, we'll have our 13 First Alert meteorologist, Derek Dahlman. He's one of those. And he'll talk about a pretty decent day. If you're looking for rain, there's a chance of it tomorrow morning. Other than that, not many chances, but we'll let him explain. We start the day at 59 with sunshine. We're talking about growing up, or maybe you do this to your kids. Whichever way you do this, that's to do with our brain starter question. What was the good something at your house that the kids weren't allowed to use? Had some good answers, but I want to hear, because sometimes it's not just what the item was, but the lengths that they went through to show you and put you in your place that you weren't special enough to use this. It was for mom or dad only, even though, and you got the lesser kind, or else it was just for company. Want to hear your story, so don't just tell us the item. Tell us the story behind it, too. You can start texting 715-835-WAX this morning.
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11: Things that make you go,
9: 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So I get it. It just looks, you know, symmetrical. That's that part, but I'm not sure how 10 minutes after 10 is positive psychology. Only one satellite has ever been destroyed by a meteor. You'd think it would happen a lot, but it's a pretty big space out there. It was the European Space Agency's Olympus, and that happened way back in 1993. Doesn't happen very often, and it hasn't been in quite some time. And finally, catnip is more effective at repelling mosquitoes than DEET, the main substance used in insect repellents. So, you know, cats love it, and mosquitoes don't. As we say, now you know.
11: Things that make you go...
9: 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What was the good stuff, the good thing in your house that you weren't allowed to use growing up? Text us 715-835-WAX.

0: 7:25. Nice little cute lovey-dovey thing there from Luke Combs. That is Be By You. What did I see about Luke Combs? Oh, he was golfing in Lincoln, like Scotland or something like that.
1: Mm-hmm.
0: And apparently some, and I get it, some golf clubs, courses, have dress codes. And people are kind of dogging him for not looking as spiffy as he should.
1: I'm what? Like,
0: I'm totally in. I don't even care about the golf.
1: Everyone in Wisconsin is on your side, Luke. Man, you keep wearing those flannel t-shirts
0: rules,
1: and jeans.
0: I get
1: jeans.
0: It, but I'm like, that's a ridiculous thing.
1: He probably
0: thing.
1: Had his good jeans on. Everyone's got a pair of good jeans. Hello.
0: I mean, it wasn't like he was, you know, ratty looking stuff. It just wasn't. It was like a step above going to Walmart.
1: You know,
0: just
1: what
0: a couple steps above that, but not whatever their golf club stature dress wears.
1: Right, it's each their own, but one thing that I heard one time that always sticks in my head is somebody described Luke Combs as what a human would look like if they were the end cap of a Fleet Farm aisle. I was like, yes!
0: That is
1: Luke Combs.
0: So true. I love that. All right, so tell people what we were talking about with our brain starter question today. We should play Kenny Chesney, The Good Stuff, because there were rules in here. This is, like I said, when you realized you weren't maybe your mom's first priority or your dad's first priority.
1: Oh, never. My mom was a sewer, so she had good scissors.
0: Yes.
1: So we couldn't use a good scissors, especially if we were doing arts or something like that. But I love these. It's Amanda from Eau Claire says, we had good batteries. My dad kept the good name brand batteries hidden. We couldn't put them in our toys.
0: What was it that your dad was making fun of me? Because I was, I don't know, maybe they've changed. This was years ago.
1: Oh, this is a disaster.
0: That I got the Amazon brand of batteries.
1: Yeah, a big box of like 50 of them.
0: Was it in,
1: there's
0: put
1: a
0: in
1: reason
0: a flashlight
1: they were cheap
0: or something like that? And it was literally the batteries were getting used up as we were using the flashlight. Like, we had to replace them twice. And Dad's like, where did you get these batteries from?
1: My dad came over to help us with a project, and we put 4 batteries in one flashlight, 2 at a time, for the length of the project, which was like an hour. It made no sense.
0: But especially since kids are using it on the toys and stuff.
1: Yeah.
0: And you're like, no, those are the good batteries. So that's what we're looking for. So start texting us, 715-835-WAX. When did you realize you weren't the first class citizen you thought maybe in the family because your family had the good blank? We want to hear about those this morning. Text us here.
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7: Today is the MLB trade deadline day. Will the Brewers make a major splash? Well, that's the big question right now. But what we do know is that it won't be for pitcher Tarek Skubal, as the Tigers traded the starting pitcher to, you guessed it, the Dodgers. The Brewers did make one trade over the weekend, though, sending Blake Perkins and Craig Yoho to the Guardians for catcher Bo Naylor Taylor and pitcher Cody Hoyer. The Brewers also picked up a series win this weekend against the Angels to wrap up their West Coast trip. The crew now return home to face the Pirates for a four-game series starting tonight. And your Eau Claire Express are playoff bound. The Express officially clinched a playoff spot over the weekend, and today begins the final week of the regular season for the Express as they will be home tonight taking on Duluth with first pitch at 6:35. For Sports Talk 105.1, I'm Dan Casper.
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0: First chuckle of the day. It's the one and only Uncle Donuts and your morning rib tickler.
1: So I saw my doctor the other day. I had to show him this sore on my, well, on my backside, right? I said, Doc, what do you think this thing is? It's really bothering me. And he looks at me and he says, good grief, I don't know, but pull your pants back up and call me for an appointment. We're at the Walmart.
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0: 5. Good morning. It is the Wax 104.5 morning show this weekend. Ashley for the Arts. My goodness, it's finally here. Some guy named Keith Urban is going to be on stage. Ernest, John Party, Nate Smith, and many, many more. Gene Simmons from Kiss.
1: Yes.
0: Is coming, which is, he's not wearing the makeup. I don't think he'll be flying or spitting the blood, but he'll still be playing some of those Kiss songs you like too.
1: The lineup is just nuts.
0: And we're going to be taking some winners down in a Cody limousine party bus. We're going to have some fun, and tickets are still available, but there's going to be a lot of people having a lot of fun this weekend in Arcadia, Wisconsin.
1: Mm-hmm.
0: All right, we're talking about this because it was part of our brain starter question. I'll give you the number one answer, by the way, in case you know you weren't around for this. But it had to do with the good stuff in your house because, like I said, this is maybe when you realized you weren't the most important person in your parents' life. Growing up, what was the good something at your house that the kids weren't allowed to use? Number one answer was the good towels.
1: Yep.
0: I think every family has that.
1: This one's funny. Rachel texted, my mom used to keep good wrapping paper. Like, not just everyday kids rip it at birthday,
0: that's
1: but like,
0: true.
1: Like you're going to a wedding or something, you know?
0: I thought these were going to be a lot more. I was going to be on the kid's side, like, oh, poor you. But no, a lot of this makes perfect sense as
1: yes.
0: parents, you know what I mean?
1: Good candles. Guilty of that, Megan. Thank you for that text from Bloomer. There are good candles for company.
0: For company.
1: Or for holidays. We have holiday candles that only go out at holidays.
0: But otherwise, it's just, kind of smells like plastic
1: yeah.
0: or wax. That's okay.
1: Old cheapos.
0: Let's see. Kelly from Altoona says her grandma had a good living room. No one sat in it unless company was over. The carpet's still brand new in 1998.
1: Wow. Good pens, somebody said. My mom used to keep all of her good pens by the phone and we weren't allowed to take them.
0: Kristen from Menominee, the riding lawnmower. And kids, you have to use a push mower because if you break the rider, I will be unhappy.
1: All right, it's hard to put our brains in this mode now, but no name here, but said from Chippewa, my dad had a good snow shovel and a kid shovel.
0: Which
1: kids,
0: one did he get?
1: The kids had to use the ones my dad got the good shovel.
0: Now, looking back on it, I don't even think you just understood those were the rules, but looking mm-hmm. back on it, you kind of realize why and how maybe not as important as you thought you were. So you can keep these texts coming. What was the good blank in your house that as a kid you weren't allowed to use or eat? I remember my grandparents had the good candy
1: mm-hmm.
0: in a dish, and they never had company. So I'm like, who are you saving that for?
1: Yeah.
0: I like to judge them. You can text us 715-835-WAX.
2: 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Here's Morgan McCarthy with the news.
1: Well, good morning. Here's what we're learning today. Coming out of our weekend, we plug into a new week and begin in Dunn County, where the FAA and NTSB are investigating after an afternoon crash yesterday of a small aircraft. Two people were hurt when the plane went down. This was a little past noon in Hay River Township. No word yet on the severity of those injuries, as the case remains under investigation. We'll follow up on a story we were in the courts for with the verdict of a man charged in La Crosse County fatal shooting now coming down with a gavel drop. Cody Allen was charged in that 2025 shooting of 42-year-old Justin Betts outside of Newey's Vogue Bar. Jurors did come back with their decision and convicted Allen of second-degree intentional homicide. He'll be sentenced now at a later date. We get outside with the Wisconsin Department of Natural Resources looking for help with statewide surveys, and that includes volunteers to assist with monitoring deer and game bird populations across the Badgerland. It's known as Operation Deer Watch and Game Bird Survey, and they collect data to help scientists understand the reproductive status of the animals and then make some decisions on wildlife management. If that sounds like something you want to be a part of, you can go online. We have that easy link set up for you. You know that. 715newsroom.com. And if being outside in nature is your happy place, I hear you. But if you're happy and you know it, where are you clapping your hands the loudest? Lisa, talk to us.
3: Because I'm happy. Clap along.
4: A recent WalletHub study ranked 182 of the U.S. largest cities based on the happiness of residents using factors like income, mental well-being, physical health, and social connections. It found the five happiest cities in the U.S. are Fremont, California, Bismarck, North Dakota, Scottsdale, Arizona, South Burlington, Vermont, and Fargo, North Dakota. Other cities that ranked highly are Madison, Wisconsin, Portland, Maine, and Columbia, Maryland. I'm Lisa Taylor.
1: And speaking of happy, how about we start the week with this reminder from Happy Gilmore?
5: 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I'm the worst. 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
0: Let's say good morning to Tony Meyer from Marquardt Motors. Good morning, Tony.
12: Well, good morning.
0: Well, we were kind of talking off air about what you wanted to talk about, and you said new month, new selection. And I kind of chuckled. I'm like, well, of course it's new selection because people are buying cars. It's always new. But I suppose it could be your lot is full, and those are the same cars people saw last week and the week before. But that's one of the things. Every time I drive by, it's like a whole brand new lot because it turns over so quick.
12: Yeah, it does turn over quick. And, you know, we wrapped up July. Saturday was the 1st of August. So, you know, here you go. Off and running again on another new month. The end of July was incredible. People came out. They took advantage of some of the incentives. Now, some of those incentives you're still going to be able to capitalize on today. So if you were out there Friday or Saturday and you just couldn't pull the trigger, but you're thinking, maybe I should, today's your last day to take advantage of those incentives, and then they'll refresh and we'll see what those are on the new car side. As far as the used cars, we took in just a huge number of trade-ins, and it's all really good stuff. So if you go to the website and you see coming soon, or you just see a picture of one of our appraisal photos just to kind of get you tempted a little bit on it so you can get a first view, those vehicles we're going to get out to the website as quickly as possible, and we've added some reconditioning staff to try to get those through the system this week and get them back out on the lot. But there's still a really nice selection still sitting on the lot, and a few of them actually came out of photos on Saturday, and we were able to put them on the lot. Check out this 2022 Chevy Trax. It's the LT. It is all-wheel drive. It's mosaic black metallic with a black interior, and it's got the Midnight package on it. Black wheels, black bow ties, a few other accents that go along with that. It's only got 38,000 miles on it. Here's what I like about these cars. They're affordable. Car and Driver said that it's a cheerful vehicle with practical cargo and features. You know, practical. The Trax is one of the smaller crossovers. It's a great second vehicle in the household, maybe that student that needs a vehicle to drive. And we're going to make it very affordable. Carfax, it's a one owner, no accidents, according to them. And they say I already have it priced at a great value. I'm going to make it an even better value than that. I'm going to put it out there just $17,900. We'll keep it under $18,000. I don't think this one's going to last too long at that price point. But it will be your special of the day, all day today.
0: All right. And we always say it. And he newly updated it, SmartQuartMotors.com. You can get quite far into the process of even getting financing and talk to people right there. But then you got to come out, kick some tires, take it for a test drive when you want to see that vehicle. Right, Tony?
12: That's exactly right. And we're easy to find. Just take Highway 53, look for exit Marquardt. It's exit 92. Go up to 118th Street. There's a sign. It'll point you right to us.
0: Tony Meyer, Mark Wart Motors this morning.
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0: 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All right, 7:48. You know, we have it almost every week. And for a Monday, this isn't a bad start. 13 First Alert. Meteorologist Derek Dahlman. Good morning.
16: Good morning.
0: We were sitting around chatting, so I already know the answer to these. But even when we sit and chat over a beer, we still end up talking about weather, don't we?
16: Yeah, somehow it comes up in conversation because you and I love the weather.
0: Yeah, and I love guessing at the end of each month how we did as far as your average temperature and your average precipitation. And my guess was we were above as far as the average. It was warmer than normal, and I thought it was going to be drier than normal. But you had some interesting stats on that, didn't you?
16: Yeah, that's for sure. So in the month of July, we close out the month 3.1 degrees above where we needed to be. Our average temperature was 74.4 degrees, and when it came to precipitation, believe it or not, we actually saw quite a bit, on the order of 3.42 inches of rainfall. However, we ended up closing out the month with a deficit of nearly 0.2 of an inch, and that does make sense considering the latter half of the month where we hardly had any rainfall at all. Now, through today, no rain in sight. Instead, with high pressure in the region, we are going to see mainly sunny skies as we kick off this first full week of August. That is going to come with breezy winds from the south. Our afternoon high going to be above average in the upper 80s, and humidity on the noticeable side, dew points in the low to mid 60s. As we head through tonight, clear to partly cloudy, a stray shower possible late with a cold front arriving from the west. We'll cool it off to a low of 67. Those small rain chances will take us through tomorrow morning. From there, clouds going to give way to sunshine during the afternoon. It will remain breezy, and temperatures going to cool to more seasonable levels in the low 80s. On Wednesday, a mix of sun and clouds back up to around 81 degrees, and then later in the week, we do start to warm back up again as we get back into southwesterly flow. We'll be up to around 85 on Thursday, upper 80s again on Friday. Both days will feature mostly sunny skies, and the warmer weather is going to prevail right into this weekend, with temperatures in the upper 80s and a mix of sun and clouds expected. Right now in Eau Claire, it's currently 60 degrees. On 13 First Alert, meteorologist Derek Dahlman.
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1: On Monday morning, we had $420 on a Hy-Vee card. 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

0: Wax 104.5, good morning. It is the Wax 104.5 morning show. What did you think of that song? We want to know. We throw out 10 songs. We've got a new survey up. You can rate the songs. It takes you just not even 2 minutes as you whip through these. So I don't want you to spend too much time thinking on these. What's your gut reaction to that song? The little 10 seconds you're going to hear. And then you do 10 of them. And we're going to send somebody to go see Tim McGraw. That's right. At the end of this month, he's going to be at Target Field with Lady A and the Chicks. So it's bribery. If that's what it takes, that's fine. But you also are shaping the station. So we appreciate your help. All right, we're talking about the good stuff. What was the good stuff in your house that you as a kid weren't allowed to use? My husband's family was particular with their lawn chairs. Mm-hmm. They couldn't use the recliner lawn chairs at all. This is Maddie from Black River Falls. Thanks for checking in, texting in.
1: I like this one. Jenna said, my mom had a good laundry basket. She said we weren't

0: weren't allowed to take it out to the clothesline. It had to stay in the house.
1: Wow. Oh, this is one. Yes, Travis in Menominee. His dad had a good flashlight that lived in the top kitchen drawer. You could use the other flashlights that flickered like a haunted house, he says.
0: Lisa says, my sister used to keep all of her good crayons and we couldn't use them. She hid them in her room.
1: Oh, yes, I remember this. Nicole from Eau Claire. Her aunt had fancy soap in the bathroom that was shaped like seashells.
0: Yes.
1: I think that came with the house.
0: It was a phase.
1: And you couldn't. And I'm like, as soon as you use them once, it's not going to look like seashells. So they just purely were for decoration. I don't think they ever were used, some of the ones in our house. They just sat and took up space in the bathroom counter.
0: It was the only time I've ever seen soap be dusty.
1: Right.
0: It was on those seashells.
1: How does soap get dirty?
0: I know.
1: Mark in Eau Claire says his dad had good extension cords. If you used the orange one instead of the old cracked brown one, he'd notice immediately.
0: Yeah. My mom was the queen of keeping good food. Like, she used to get those little Mexican hats. Do you remember the little gummy Mexican hats? And she used to like them a certain level of gummy. You don't? She would used to keep those, and they were a certain level of softness. We couldn't eat those. Couldn't eat the lemon poppy seed muffins from Baker Square. Those were also hers.
1: O'Kelly in Chippewa Falls. Her mom had good shampoo in the shower that no one was supposed to use. It was for guests, which made no sense because guests weren't showering there. Just in case they wanted to stay over later on.
0: The shampoo's decorative.
1: The good shampoo. Yes, this is a true one, though. Mark from Altoona says his dad had good snow brush for the car. The rest of us got the one with half the bristles missing and the scraper cracked. Yes.
0: Yeah, that makes sense.
1: These are important things. I didn't know I was going to be on the parent's side as much until we started getting these texts.
0: Or until you're an adult yourself, because I'm looking at our own house. Like, I only put out the good Viva paper towels when we have Thanksgiving, pretty much. That's it.
1: You're right, though. That is the really good paper towel right there. All right, you can still text us.
0: Put those in the laundry and hang them out.
1: 715-835-WAX this morning. What you got?
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0: It's time for Scroll and Tell with Alex and Morgan. A chuckle is the theme from the memes they've seen.
1: At Sad Girl KMS, does anyone remember when LOL meant laughing out loud instead of this is to indicate that this brief text isn't hostile?
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0: 104.5, that guy in Arcadia. That's kind of hard to wrap your head around. That's going to be pretty cool this weekend at Ashley for the Arts, along with the other big names. And I always like, Morgan, how they don't just stick to country. You know, they've got some rock. And
1: a little bit of everything for everyone.
0: Oh, it's going to be so much fun. So that is going to be this weekend, Friday, Saturday, John Party on Friday. I have a nephew. Who? That's it. That's
1: big fan.
0: That's all he likes so far.
1: So cute.
0: Which is weird. You know, sometimes they like a certain genre, and then they gravitate toward maybe somebody in that genre. But this is all. He's just John Party. That's all he likes, and he's very specific about it too.
1: He's a party guy.
0: Exactly. It's going to be fun this weekend. All right. Before we get to some news, we'll talk weather in just a little bit. But it's going to be a beautiful day. A little warmer than it should be, but it's a beautiful morning at least. Let's do this first.
2: Yeah. Yeah, we talk all day, that's the radio. But now we got some sound, let's play the audio, yeah.
0: I like our little R&B intro.
1: It is.
0: All right, this is...
1: smooth.
0: Yeah, but there's the expression, you say the quiet part out loud. This is the part you're not supposed to say out loud. This is a Canadian politician, okay? And he's reading a speech, or whoever he's reading this to, but he accidentally reads an AI prompt in the middle of it.
1: Uh-oh.
0: So I'm like, okay, you're listening to him. I'm like, well, how is this even? How are you going to tell? How are you going to tell that he's reading an AI? Trust me, you can tell. Ah, well, here we go. Try it again.
3: One of the dangers associated with creating advocacy offices is that citizens often develop expectations that exceed the powers actually granted to those offices.
0: Okay.
3: Here's a more natural flowing version of that section that reads like a legislative speech rather than a series of short points. Madam Speaker, one of my concerns with this legislation is the potential gap.
1: Wow.
0: You're not supposed to read that part, buddy. He's Canadian. He may be.
1: Well, now we know how you wrote the speech.
0: Oh, I love that one. How about this one? This is Tis the Season. A TikTok mom rants about back-to-school shopping lists. We're all in that boat together, are we?
4: I need to know if anyone at the school has actually ever tried to buy the supplies they put on the list. The list says that my child needs 12 broad tip markers, but at the store, they only come in packs of 10 or 16. So now I have a choice to make. Do I send my child unprepared to school and have them potentially flunk out, or do I personally finance the marker industry? Then they wanted a pack of the Colors of the World Crayola crayons. I had to order them off Amazon from a third-party reseller as if I'm buying something off of the black market. Then my favorite was a particular brand of dry erase markers. They came in a pack of one black one or eight. Nothing says back to school like spending 20 minutes doing math in the office supply aisle of the grocery store.
0: That is so true. It makes you wonder if they've ever gone and done this themselves, because you'll spend so much, and then your kids are like all excited, and you're looking at two different kinds of markers going, is this right? And why is that? It's kind of like the hot dog buns and the hot dog, you know.
1: It did
0: numbers.
1: Get way more specific than I ever remember. I remember, like, when we would go school shopping, we used to get like pick out one fancy folder, like with a unicorn or a kitten or whatever on it. But now they're all color coded for subjects and stuff. It's different.
0: And then finally, you're like, this mom has hacked body training. Potty training. What did I say? Body training?
1: You did.
0: That's kind of the same. She has hacked potty training. You're like, well, how? What possibly can she come up with that would be new or helpful? Check this out. This is pretty good.
5: Genius parenting hack from a mom of four. I told my 5-year-old that every time his 2-year-old brother goes potty, I'll give each of them a Hershey's kiss. And now my 5-year-old is teaching his brother how to potty. And I'm just sitting back, passing out Hershey's kisses and not changing any diapers anymore. Follow me for more genius parenting advice.
0: That is brilliant.
1: Yep.
0: Take it off your plate. The 5-year-old's like, cool. All I got to do is teach him how to do something. I know how to do this. It'll be a piece of cake, you know? And they're both getting chocolate. Oh, this is
1: brothers. Helping brothers.
0: That is brilliant. All right, it's 8:15. We'll talk forecast coming up in just a little bit here, but it's news time, Morgan.
1: And we'll start with headlines that update us coming out of a crash yesterday. We now know in Dunn County, the FAA and NTSB are investigating a plane crash. It was a small aircraft that took off from the Boyceville Airport, crashed in Hay River Township. Two people were hurt when that happened. No word yet on the severity of injuries, but we'll have more details as we continue to get those. In other headlines, we look at a jury returning a guilty verdict. We talked a little bit about this last week, and the verdict is now in for a man charged in a fatal shooting in La Crosse County. Cody Allen was charged in the 2025 shooting of 42-year-old Justin Betts. This was outside of a bar. Jurors convicted Allen of second-degree intentional homicide. He'll be sentenced at a later date. If you're headed over towards Lake Chetek area, just a heads up, that familiar color of orange that we're so used to seeing will be out on County D. They're doing some major bridge work that we'll expect to stretch into 10 to 12 weeks, so it'll be there for a while, and it'll be about $2.4 million on the total cost of the project. And from here on the road, we switch to the sky. A piece of SpaceX rocket is expected to slam into the moon, and things like that don't often happen.
6: This will mark the second known time that a piece of space debris has crashed into the moon. SpaceX launched the rocket on January 15, 2025, carrying the Firefly Aerospace's Blue Ghost 1 and the Resilience lunar landers. After successfully completing the mission, it ran out of fuel and was not able to return to Earth or head into deep space. The 5-ton Falcon 9 rocket upper stage is set to strike the lunar surface Wednesday around 2:34 a.m. Eastern. I'm Karen Curtis.
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10: We'll look for mainly sunny skies today as breezes develop from the south. Their afternoon high climbing back above average to the upper 80s. Tonight, clear to partly cloudy. You could see a stray rain shower develop late. We'll cool it off to around 67. A few more showers possible tomorrow morning, and then from there, clouds give way to sunshine into the afternoon. Temperatures seasonable in the low 80s. We'll do it all over again on Wednesday with a mix of sun and clouds. On 13 First Alert, meteorologist Derek Dahlman.
3: Thank you so much, Derek. Yeah, Obscura has the morning off. I'll find some entertainment stuff. I'll be doing the Tinseltown talk duties a little bit. We'll talk about the box office, all about the Arachnid this weekend, that's for sure. That's coming up right here on the Wax from the 4.5 Morning Show. 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
1: Some business news. I saw that Lay's is releasing new potato chips that are dusted with Cool Ranch Doritos flavoring. They've even got a great name for them. Cool Ranch Doritos.
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0: 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It's time for Tinseltown Talk with Office Cora on Wax 104.5.
1: All right, Office Cora off today, but I've got the entertainment stuff for you. And, well, we started the box office. It was all about Spider-Man. Spider-Man Brand New Day had the second biggest opening weekend in box office history with $355 million domestically. And check this out. In its opening weekend, I suppose you can include, Thursday, those early shows. So 4 days, it made almost $1 billion globally. It's behind Avengers Endgame, which made $357 million domestically and $1.2 billion globally. And again, that's on opening weekend. Wow. You ever see the movie, the series Monster, the Ed Gein story? Charlie Hunnam was in there, and he had to go to a dark place. What do you do if you have to go and day after day and play a monster like Ed Gein? He said he adopted a couple kittens to decompress while filming Monsters, the Ed Gein story. He says, I would go home from the darkest realm and just literally play with kittens for 3 hours. Maybe that's what we all should do after work, right? Jonah Hill says the average guy thinks he could take Jonah Hill in a fight, right? Well, Jonah disagrees because he is trained in Brazilian Jiu-Jitsu. He was on the Smartless podcast, and he said this to the hosts.
2: My favorite thing is people are like, oh, Jonah Hill, fat guy from Superbad. And I'm like, I would annihilate you. I'm not kidding.
3: Every
2: dude.
3: Fight.
2: Try it. If you see me, try it, dude. Yeah. Unless you are way bigger than me,
3: I have like
2: find out.
1: I like that. Post Malone is singing with Elmo on a special called Storm on Sesame Street on Netflix. The song is called A Little Help, and it's inspired by I Had Some Help. We can go.

0: Nice little message in that one, huh? Post Malone and his guest appearance on Sesame Street, where he will be singing that song. Speaking of people we know and their songs being used for stuff, ESPN has released the new song High Noon from Shaboozy and Gunna as the anthem for this season of college football. There you go. Get set to hear that when you're watching college football. That is their anthem for this season. And my favorite story is one that came out of Travis and Taylor's wedding. Tom Hanks allegedly nodded off during Taylor Swift and Travis Kelce's vows. He sat in the front row with his wife, actress Rita Wilson, and the source says Tom Hanks nodded off about 5 minutes in. Rita Wilson didn't wake him. She just let him sleep through it. No one wanted to interrupt the moment, but it was noticeable. Even some diehard fans were struggling to stay focused by the end. What were they, 20 minutes long each from what we heard as far as their vows? Yikes. There you go. Some entertainment news for you this morning on Wax 104.5.
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0: It's time for Scroll and Tell with Alex and Morgan. A chuckle is the theme from the memes they've seen.
1: At Kids Cubed, I called Animal Control about a raccoon sitting in my tree. They said it was probably a mom trying to get some time away from her babies, and that's normal. Now excuse me while I make margaritas and hang out with my new bestie.
2: At Lurkin' at Home, Mom says newborn babies need to eat every 2 hours, but the feeding schedule gets a little easier once they turn 18 and move out, supposedly.
1: At Allie said it. Oh, nothing. Just packing up my kids' lunches with ice packs and insulated lunch boxes and filling their water bottles up. While thinking about how when I was a kid, I used to eat a turkey sandwich out of a brown paper bag that had been in my hot backpack for several hours, and the only water I'd drink all day was at a water fountain if I had time.
2: At One Awkward Mom says, I love when my 8-year-old says things like, I just can't deal with this right now. And it's cutting and pasting things for homework.
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8: Well, look for mainly sunny skies today as breezes develop from the south. Their afternoon high climbing back above average to the upper 80s. Tonight, clear to partly cloudy. You could see a stray rain shower develop late. We'll cool it off to around 67. A few more showers possible tomorrow morning, and then from there, clouds give way to sunshine into the afternoon. Temperatures seasonable in the low 80s. We'll do it all over again on Wednesday with a mix of sun and clouds. On 13 First Alert, meteorologist Derek Dahlman.
1: Thank you so much, Derek. Yeah, we're climbing already. We were at 59 not that long ago. Got sunshine in 68 now.

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Wax 104.5. Yes, that was. She had a song before that, but that was her big first post-American Idol country single. And it scared dudes into straightening up. Gorgeous blonde with a baseball bat to your car. Yeah, that'll do it. You shouldn't take that, but that did it for some people. All right, Caitlin Clark's coming in next. Let me give you a couple leftovers, then we'll just scooch you on back into the music here. A few weeks ago, Aldi debuted a new product. What was it? It was a box of four ice cubes for $4.99, packaged and everything. Four ice cubes for $5. They were large.

0: $29. 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Only $2.99. Go get that. Go get your bucket of iced latte, and you're calling it a good day there, especially when it gets hot. It will get rather warm today. Not unbearable, but I'll call it noticeable. Sunny in 88. We'll keep you posted with all the weather details as we do throughout the day. And yes, lots of music in your future. Thanks for spending some time with us this morning here on the Wax 104.5 Morning Show. Don't go anywhere. Caitlin Clark's coming in next.
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8: We'll look for mainly sunny skies today as breezes develop from the south. Their afternoon high climbing back above average to the upper 80s. Tonight, clear to partly cloudy. You could see a stray rain shower develop late. We'll cool it off to around 67. A few more showers possible tomorrow morning, and then from there, clouds give way to sunshine into the afternoon. Temperatures seasonable in the low 80s. We'll do it all over again on Wednesday with a mix of sun and clouds. On 13 First Alert, meteorologist Derek Dahlman.
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Sarah Evans, Suds in the Bucket, Wax 104.5. A fun little throwback on this Monday. Catch Alex in the Wax Morning Show tomorrow morning from 6 to 9. 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

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Thanks again for having us on. I hope you had a great weekend. Beautiful weather we saw. And it looks like that will continue. We'll see 80s and sunshine for today. Coming up, we'll hear from Dan and Shay and Kit Moore, Something About a Truck. Right now, it's Josh Turner, Wax 104.5.

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Nobody plays more country. You just have to put the reminder out there, Gavin, you need to get to work. You know what that means. Coming up, we'll hear from Hardy, Wallen, Church, and McGraw. 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

The latest from Luke Bryan, country, and she knows it. Wax 104.5. Nobody plays more country. Thanks again for having us on. Good morning. I am Caitlin Clark. I hope you had a great weekend. Beautiful weather out there, and the sunshine continues today. We'll get all the details up ahead with our 13 First Alert weather forecast. I'm Caitlin Clark. Here's Rodney Adkins, Wax 104.5.

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10: We'll look for mainly sunny skies today as breezes develop from the south. Our afternoon high climbing back above average to the upper 80s. Tonight, clear to partly cloudy. You could see a stray rain shower develop late. We'll cool it off to around 67. A few more showers possible tomorrow morning, and then from there, clouds give way to sunshine into the afternoon. Temperatures seasonable in the low 80s. We'll do it all over again on Wednesday with a mix of sun and clouds. On 13 First Alert, meteorologist Derek Dahlman.

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Morgan Wallen, Been By Now. That is the latest from him. What do you think of that one? I like it. I feel like he's writing that from personal experience. Coming up, we'll hear from Corey Ken and Co-Wetzel.

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Corey Kentko, Wetzel, Rocky Mountain Low, Wax 104.5. Nobody plays more country. It was so fun to see them at Country Jam. I'm already thinking about Country Jam 2027. They've announced a few artists. Are you excited? I know we are here at Wax 104.5.

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ZBB, keep me in mind. 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Nobody plays more country. Thank you so much for having us on as we kick off the 11 o'clock hour. I'm Caitlin Clark. Coming up, we'll hear from Vincent Mason and our 13 First Alert weather forecast. Right now, it's Kenny Chesney. Carry on. 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
10: We'll look for mainly sunny skies today as breezes develop from the south, their afternoon high climbing back above average to the upper 80s. Tonight, clear to partly cloudy. You could see a stray rain shower develop late. We'll cool it off to around 67. A few more showers possible tomorrow morning, and then from there, clouds give way to sunshine into the afternoon. Temperatures seasonable in the low 80s. We'll do it all over again on Wednesday with a mix of sun and clouds. On 13 First Alert, meteorologist Derek Dahlman.
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From 1998 off his album Sevens, that is Garth Brooks with two Pina Coladas. Wax at a 4.5. Nobody plays more country. I think any coconut-flavored drink just makes it feel like vacation. So you don't have to be on a beach to drink those Pina Coladas. You can do that right here.

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Waxing at 4.5 with Bailey Zimmerman. Now that we have turned the calendar over to August, man, back to school. It's getting closer and closer. I'm not ready. I want to enjoy the summer.

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3: 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And it'd been a while.

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0: Good afternoon. I'm Bob Bosol from the Wax Fire Department, and we're going to take a look at trending news and headlines and 13 First Alert weather. But first, let's check in with Morgan McCarthy for a Wax Noon Farm update.
1: As the main negotiations on a new U.S.-Mexico-Canada free trade agreement continue, sidebar meetings for specific commodities are also happening. For example, last week in Mexico, U.S. and Mexican dairy industry leaders held talks of renewing their commitment for getting a strong and fair deal done regarding dairy in the new USMCA deal. They talked dairy trade, innovation in dairy, and

0: and committing to give more support to the next generation of dairy farmers in both countries. That meeting followed the third round of U.S.-Mexico negotiations on a new overall USMCA trade deal. And today is the deadline for you to nominate someone to serve on Farm Service Agency County committees. Those nominations must be at local FSA offices by the end of today, and elections are held then in November by mail ballots. Eligible voters in the one-third of each county that will vote will automatically receive those ballots in the mail once the nominations are certified. Again, the deadline for those nominations for someone to be on Farm Service Agency County committees is today.
1: Thank you, Morgan. That's your noon farm update on WAX. And Morgan rejoins us with a look at your trending news headlines next. And we'll also look at your 13 First Alert weather on WAX 104.5.
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0: Good afternoon. Here's what's trending now. On the global level, Iran is denying that any talks are being held with the U.S. President Trump's Truth Social is now selling early access to his social media posts. Cuba's national power grid has collapsed, plunging some 10 million people into darkness. And not just Spidey cents, Spidey dollars and cents. It's officially the biggest weekend in box office history. Spider-Man Brand New Day scaled to the top of the charts with a $355 million debut. With eyes to the sky, a piece of a SpaceX rocket is expected to slam into the moon this week.
5: This will mark the second known time that a piece of space debris has crashed into the moon. SpaceX launched the rocket on January 15, 2025, carrying the Firefly Aerospace's Blue Ghost 1 and the Resilience Lunar Landers. After successfully completing the mission, it ran out of fuel and was not able to return to Earth or head into deep space. The 5-ton Falcon 9 rocket upper stage is set to strike the lunar surface Wednesday around 2:34 a.m. Eastern. I'm Karen Curtis.
0: Here on Earth, a plane crash in Dunn County is under investigation. On the ground, bridge work begins in Barron County. Madison's mayor is calling for the reopening of an intersection. Governor Evers announces more pardons. And the DNR is looking for your help with deer and bird counts. Find details online at 715newsroom.com. I'm Morgan McCarthy.
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8: We'll look for mainly sunny skies today as breezes develop from the south, their afternoon high climbing back above average to the upper 80s. Tonight, clear to partly cloudy. You could see a stray rain shower develop late. We'll cool it off to around 67. A few more showers possible tomorrow morning, and then from there, clouds give way to sunshine into the afternoon. Temperatures seasonable in the low 80s. We'll do it all over again on Wednesday with a mix of sun and clouds. On 13 First Alert, meteorologist Derek Dahlman.
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Thanks again for having us on. I am Caitlin Clark, and a big thank you to our very own Bob Bolsel and Morgan McCarthy for those updates, keeping us in the know. 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

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And if you are celebrating a birthday today, happy birthday to you. You share this day with Isaiah Washington, Martin Sheen, Tom Brady, and Martha Stewart. Happy birthday. Enjoy your day. Treat yourself. 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

Well, every day seems to have an interesting holiday, and today's interesting holidays include National Friendship Day and National Watermelon Day. We finally got a watermelon and ate it yesterday. It was probably the best watermelon I have had in a long time. So go out, get some watermelon, and celebrate the day.

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Wax in 4.5. Nobody plays more country as we kick off the 1 o'clock hour. Thanks so much for having us on. Sunshine continues for today. We'll get all the details with our 13 First Alert weather forecast up ahead. I'm Caitlin Clark. Here's Lainey Wilson.

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1: This mom has hacked potty training. You're like, well, how? 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
2: Genius parenting hack from a mom of four. 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And I'm just sitting back, passing out Hershey's kisses and not changing any diapers anymore. Follow me for more genius parenting advice.
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9: We'll look for mainly sunny skies today as breezes develop from the south, their afternoon high climbing back above average to the upper 80s. Tonight, clear to partly cloudy. You could see a stray rain shower develop late. We'll cool it off to around 67. A few more showers possible tomorrow morning, and then from there, clouds give way to sunshine into the afternoon. Temperatures seasonable in the low 80s. We'll do it all over again on Wednesday with a mix of sun and clouds. On 13 First Alert, meteorologist Derek Dahlman.
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1: Big and Rich, Save a Horse, Ride a Cowboy, Wax 104.5. That song released in 2004 off their album Horse of a Different Color. Coming up, we'll hear from Lauren Elena and Chase Matthew. Here's Chris Cruzy.

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We appreciate you. Here's Carrie.

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Here he is now, Boys Round Here.

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Nobody plays more country with Luke Bryan, the latest from him. Thanks again for having us on. I am Caitlin Clark. I'm heading out the door. 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Stay safe out there. Phil Tripper is up next.

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Nobody plays more country. Hey, I'm Phil Tripper hanging with you. How you feeling? Monday. I feel actually pretty good today. Just took it really easy, man. A nice relaxing weekend I had. 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You know, the summer break. I actually took a break. Stayed indoors.

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1: 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Hey, Tripper with you. Riley Green back there. Some Josh Ross just now. Hey, if you need something, you know, you can always just let us know. Politely. Through text. It's always better, you know. Less awkward that way. We're all weird on the phone now. 715-835-WAX. Let me know. It's Tim McGraw.

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11: We'll look for mainly sunny skies today as breezes develop from the south, their afternoon high climbing back above average to the upper 80s. Tonight, clear to partly cloudy. You could see a stray rain shower develop late. We'll cool it off to around 67. A few more showers possible tomorrow morning, and then from there, clouds give way to sunshine into the afternoon. Temperatures seasonable in the low 80s. We'll do it all over again on Wednesday with a mix of sun and clouds. On 13 First Alert, meteorologist Derek Dahlman.

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Nobody plays more country. Triple with you. Somebody Like You, that's Keith Urban, of course, going to be a part of Ashley for the Arts coming up now in just a matter of days. Yeah, festival season's not

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1: 2017, the New England Patriots celebrated Tom Brady's 40th birthday by bringing goats to training camp.
2: Ah, I get it.
1: See, I don't know about that because Bill Belichick doesn't seem like the kind of guy who likes kind of jokes like that when he's trying to have a practice with his people.
2: And you have farm animals on the field.
1: And wacky. Yeah, this is going to be funny. Doesn't seem like the kind of guy who would put it. Doesn't seem like the guy to put up with anything.
2: Doesn't look like he's going to get a real laugh out of that.
1: No, like he's the kind of guy like you have a surprise birthday party for. And as it gets closer, you start getting scared. Like there's no way this is going well.
2: But if they brought goats on the field, they could call him Billichick, and that would be funny.
1: Coach Billichick, got it.
2: I bet he didn't laugh at that either.
1: I think some of you guys think I set her up for these, but no, I actively go out of my way to avoid setting her up for those. But they're
2: but
1: here.
2: Yet here we are.
1: Here we are.
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1: 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You just can't do it. That's Cody Johnson, man. That guy, one of my favorites in country music, I think, right now.

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I mean, not to be weird today, but I switched deodorant today. I found one. I found one of my seasonal deodorants because I ran out of the one I was using, and I just had to grab something out of the cabinet right below the sink. You know, grabbed one from the winter. It's delightful. I just keep catching little whiffs of myself today, and I'm very delighted in my smell. I wish I could share it with more people, but I'll get in trouble with HR.

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Nobody plays more country. I'm Phil Tripper. Thanks for being here with us, sharing your time on a Monday, wherever you are, wherever you're sharing it, wherever you're streaming from. 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
13: We'll look for mainly sunny skies today as breezes develop from the south, their afternoon high climbing back above average to the upper 80s. Tonight, clear to partly cloudy. You could see a stray rain shower develop late. We'll cool it off to around 67. A few more showers possible tomorrow morning, and then from there, clouds give way to sunshine into the afternoon. Temperatures seasonable in the low 80s. We'll do it all over again on Wednesday with a mix of sun and clouds. On 13 First Alert, meteorologist Derek Dahlman.
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Well, saying farewell to easily, I would say, probably the most lucrative tour in country music is Morgan Wallen. I mean, seems like he's been endlessly on the road for the last, like, 5 years. It's time to take a little break, I'd say. Count.

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Now I'm looking forward to September. 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It's kind of one of the big guns, one of the biggest in the USA since 1961. 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

0: 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Nobody plays more country. Stella Lefty. I'm Phil Tripper hanging out with you. Yeah, newcomer to the scene, Stella Lefty. Look it up. Her last name, obviously birth name, wasn't Lefty. Is there anybody named Lefty as an actual name out there? I mean, I'll give you a movie pass if you can find someone for me. Let me know.
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So I guess it was 12 years ago. Do you guys remember the Oscars 12 years ago when they took that, quote, iconic selfie? Everyone was kind of pumped about it. You know, it's like, look how real people they are. That was 12 years ago already. I just saw this just this morning. It's interesting to look at now because, you know, the landscape has changed. The world has changed greatly to that. There's like three canceled people in that picture. They're all smiling. They're gone. Jennifer Lawrence, she still seems pretty cool. Bradley Cooper, I think he's still all right. Brad Pitt's in the back of that photo. That's from 12 years ago. He looks exactly the same. That dude's got the best genetics in the business.

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9: We'll look for mainly sunny skies today as breezes develop from the south. Their afternoon high climbing back above average to the upper 80s. Tonight, clear to partly cloudy. You could see a stray rain shower develop late. We'll cool it off to around 67. A few more showers possible tomorrow morning, and then from there, clouds give way to sunshine into the afternoon. Temperatures seasonable in the low 80s. We'll do it all over again on Wednesday with a mix of sun and clouds. On 13 First Alert, meteorologist Derek Dahlman.

That song is just pure awkward middle school dance and or skating rink fuel for me. That's the song. Right? You know, remember that? Remember those awkward dances? 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I don't know. 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
2: 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That's how I help get the watermelon prepared. 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

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Do you need somebody on a Monday? Mondays can be tough. I'm doing okay today. I just took it really easy this weekend, finally, like for real, man. Kind of like shut off the phone, shut out the world. Got that R&R. I feel great today.

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Nobody plays more country. It's Wax 104.5. Jelly Roll, my friends. Jelly Roll says he's going to be taking a little bit of time off. Now, you look at the last couple of years in the world of Jelly Roll, and he's been everywhere. He's been busy. He's been changing his entire body. his entire life has changed in the best, greatest way. He's found success. He's going through a divorce now, too. Anyway, the country singer announced at a concert in Salt Lake City just over the weekend that he's going to be taking an extended break from touring once his current schedule comes to an end. He says, "I'm fixing to take some time off and heal. I love y'all so much. Thank you for the opportunity." So, you know, might go quiet just a little bit. It's never too long, though, too. You know, most of the time you hear those artists, they do it. The itch comes back a little earlier than they think. We'll see. It's Luke Bryan. It's Wax 104.5.

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10: We'll look for mainly sunny skies today as breezes develop from the south. Their afternoon high climbing back above average to the upper 80s. Tonight, clear to partly cloudy. You could see a stray rain shower develop late. We'll cool it off to around 67. A few more showers possible tomorrow morning, and then from there, clouds give way to sunshine into the afternoon. Temperatures seasonable in the low 80s. We'll do it all over again on Wednesday with a mix of sun and clouds. On 13 First Alert, meteorologist Derek Dahlman.
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0: One of the great summer songs. Still plenty of summer left. You know, if this isn't on your summertime pontoon playlist, you're just missing the point. It's a little Big Town.
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You know what I like about being an adult? You know, this weekend, I just managed to just chill out, hang out at home, uninterrupted, unencumbered, no calls, no texts, just, you know, just kind of loafed around with the cats, man. And I didn't need any proper meals the whole time. That's what I love about being an adult. I just snacked on stuff. Snack stuff can be a meal, and it can happen for multiple days. I can't wait till the next one.

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17: I'm meteorologist Paul Trombley with your updated forecast. Lows dip down to about 68 tonight under partly cloudy skies, southerly winds, 8 to 15 miles per hour. Sunshine mixed with clouds at times again tomorrow. Slight chance of rain showers. High temperatures reach up to 80. Lows dip down to about 57 tomorrow night. Partly cloudy Wednesday, decreasing clouds by Thursday. Upper 70s Wednesday, upper 80s by Thursday. That's the latest weather on Wax 104.5. Right now, it's 84 degrees.

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Or how about getting your house clean with Maid Pro? How about going to a Train concert? How about winning a lawnmower? All of that.

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What's up, friends? Well, Monday's starting to wrap up. 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Another chance if you're not over there right now. 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

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Another chance again to get over to Kickin' It Country, River Prairie Park, because it's Monday and it's summertime. Why the heck not?

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